0: New York is proposing a 10% discount if a store makes you self-checkout. And I love this.
1: Oh,
0: because
1: okay.
0: In theory, if you self-checkout, you could have 100% discount. But this is definitely an incentive of like, I never understood, like, I'm paying the same price at the grocery store. If anything, paying more than I used to.
2: I'm working at the grocery store.
0: And you're
2: store.
0: Making me bag this.
2: Right,
0: and
2: exactly.
0: Like, you're taking job. Like, I remember, like, that was the first job for a lot of us, right?
2: Sure, for me, definitely.
0: Not me, but like Jordan, you know? But yeah, the idea of like, hey, honor among thieves. If you stop stealing from self-checkout, we'll give you a discount.
2: On it.
0: Obviously, grocers aren't thrilled about this, but New York may enact it, and then some other states could follow.
2: Okay.

0: Got
1: okay,
0: you.
1: First of all, that's me. Second of all,
0: then go inside.
1: What if he was old?
0: Then go inside. I don't.
2: Well, it's 12:43 in the morning, so they can't go inside.
0: And it drives me crazy about you too, Audrey. Like, I hate when people have your order ready. Have your order ready. Especially if you're at a restaurant, you can tell the server, hey, can you come back?
2: But well, if you're at McDonald's,
1: if you're in the drive thru line, they're like, what do you want? And you're like, I didn't have time to look. What am I supposed to do?
3: To look. It's
4: well, you're trying new stuff at McDonald's?
1: Yes.
4: There's no way. You're 24 years old.
0: Yeah, I'm not saying
4: they don't have enough stuff for you to, like, this
1: well,
4: can't be new.
1: Sometimes they have new fun things.
0: If it's 12:43 in the morning, that means I'm most likely in heavy need of that food.
4: Right.
0: And if you're in front of me, I'm not saying I would slap you in the face, but I would understand if this woman did.
4: That's crazy.
0: Dumb of the day. Maybe it's going to Audrey.
4: Oh my God.
0: To all thanks to O'Reilly Auto Parts.
4: That's aggressive.
0: Your professional parts people.
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0: Christopher Nolan's The Odyssey is coming to theaters this weekend. Everyone's talking about it. IMAX, big deals, getting rave reviews.
1: Yes.
0: But in case real cinema's not your thing, this AI studio said, hey, we made an AI version of The Odyssey that's coming to our specific niche website that you could pay $10 to see it.
2: Yeah, so it's directed by Ash Kutcher.
0: That means nothing to me.
2: Right. Well, he also directed Dream of Violets, which
0: also
2: is
0: means
2: another...
0: Nothing. What is that?
2: It's another fully AI movie. It costs $2,000 to make. I guess the Odyssey, the Fall, or Odysseus, the Fall, which is what this movie is called, was like a cup, like five figures or whatever to produce. So it's like, you know.
0: It's not a figure. If you can measure how much something costs in credits... I'm not taking you serious.
2: Well, I'm not. I think this is weird.
0: Yeah, he made an AI version of The Odyssey, and he's saying, this is my favorite part, that, hey, I actually think this is going to boost Christopher Nolan's films tickets because people are going to want to see both.
2: Yeah.
1: Both? Okay.
2: Mind you, no theater has wanted to pick this up, nor has any streaming service.
1: Shocking.
2: So.
1: Yeah.

0: I really needed you yesterday, Audrey.
1: Rude.
0: The way you would have understood the anxiety I woke up with yesterday. So if you heard the show yesterday, I woke up with this like fever dream.
2: I cannot believe you
0: anxiety
2: right now.
0: That I was getting married to this like Public Enemy number one girl that was in choir in high school with me.
1: What part of what I said, Jordan, made you think I didn't understand?
0: Hush, Jordan.
2: I can't believe you.
0: So, but like, this is not someone I've talked to in 15 years. I don't know why she popped up. I was like, no one was understanding. I was like, where's my girlfriend? Everyone's like, she's gone now.
1: We had a great conversation about this.
0: I don't know what that means, but it made me like really freak out of like, why did this girl pop into my head? And then I called one of the two friends that knew this girl still. And she's like, well, maybe she's like thinking about you. Maybe that's like, this person's really big into the energy of like that other person is.
1: Okay.
0: Jordan,
1: you're calling other people for worse advice?
0: Yeah.
1: Ugh, horrible.
0: Anyway, all of that to say, then something happened last night that's really starting to freak me out about dreams getting a little too close to home. And I don't know.
3: Okay. All right.
1: I'm going to give you no advice now.
0: Talk about it. I promise. Talk about it next. Not an

0: The other day, I woke up just like in a fever dream, actual tears on my face from like the dumbest idea that I was marrying this girl from high school that I never was romantically involved with her at all. But like, I could not get anyone else to understand that, like, I can't do this. I can't get married to her. I was like walking down the aisle and Jordan's in the dream going like, dude, just try marriage out. Like, you know, I'm a married guy.
1: Dream Jordan is not a great guy.
0: No, he's
2: not. So funny.
0: But it really started to freak me out a little bit because as absurd of a concept as it was, and dreams are weird and you can be the person that can infer certain things from dreams or just not. My one friend was like, well, maybe that means that person, that girl was like, you were on her mind and like there's some energy or connection and that popped up. I was like, I don't really know. So what I didn't talk about is a couple of days prior, I also had a dream about someone from the past that Jordan and I, an old coworker of ours, Maggie, that used to work at our radio station with us back in the day. And it wasn't like anything too specific, but I was like, that's weird. That's someone I haven't thought about. Yeah. I don't follow on Instagram or anything. Yesterday, I'm at the Noah Kahan concert. I walk out and it's like deja vu. I'm in this hallway and I see this girl. She's real. Right. Walking towards me. I've not seen her in 10 years.
2: That's crazy.
0: And she's like, Eric, that's so weird. I feel like I just saw you, but I know we haven't seen each other in forever. And I was like, I hear like the Twilight
2: Zone. Oh my God, you were in the dream space together.
0: Theme song in my head. I was like,
1: are you guys serious right now?
0: Yeah.
1: You're heavily on social media. She probably saw one of your
0: videos. I told you, I don't follow her.
1: That doesn't mean she might.
0: So why was she in my dream?
1: I don't know. You're just weird.
0: I'm just weird?
1: Yeah.
0: I don't know, man.
1: I told you I'm giving you bad advice this time.
2: I think it's crazy.
0: Yeah.
2: I think it's bonkers. I do. There is a part of me. Sorry. There is a part of me that feels like we are, you know, maybe kind of energetically connected in some ways. And I do believe, I do think that there's like some truth to that if somebody is, you know, thinking about you or if maybe, you know, and maybe it's like, maybe it's just like things live in the body. Like maybe it's like you had a certain experience with this person around this time and your body is just remembering that. Like your body does crazy things and that's super possible
0: too. See, that freaks me out though, because not coming back to the bad dream, I didn't have any good experiences with this other girl that I was marrying in the dream.
2: Well, I mean, I don't know.
1: I've read a lot of books about dreams, actually. And typically when you dream about somebody in a significant way and they have no significance in your life, it's not necessarily that person, but a feeling or a person of that level is the like purpose or intention of it. So I think the ultimate thing you need to pull out from that horrible dream
0: is that I'm not ready to get married.
1: No, is that you are very dedicated to the idea of marriage being specific about someone. And you know the second that it's not the right person, it 110% can't be for you.
0: Got it.
2: So, you send me these books.
1: Yeah. Okay, I will.
0: I don't know, man. I just feel like I'm living in the Twilight Zone. People from dreams that I haven't thought about in years are running into in real life now.
1: And the Maggie thing was cool. I saw her a couple weeks ago, actually.
0: Life's getting crazy, man.
1: Yeah.
0: It's XYZ.
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14: Well, good Thursday evening, Canton. It's been an interesting weather day, that is for sure. We've got partly cloudy skies as we get into this evening. Areas of widespread smoke and haze will continue, reducing visibility with temperatures in the low 60s. Getting into your Friday tomorrow, a mix of clouds and sunshine. I am not going to rule out a stray shower or thunderstorm. Friday's highs, around 90 degrees. I am staff meteorologist Holly Strano on Mix 94.1.

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0: XYZ with Eric Zachary. Audrey is back with us.
1: Yeah.
0: Well, that was a delayed response.
1: Yes, I'm back.
0: You sound like an AI version of Audrey right now.
1: Yes, I'm back.
0: Jordan is here.
2: Always.
0: And I got in a fight with a pizza guy yesterday.
1: How did that go?
2: Did you get your pizza?
0: Eventually. I feel like this happens to me a lot more than it does you guys. And Jordan's seen this firsthand where, like, I don't like when I'm ordering something and you make me feel stupid, like I'm asking the dumb question.
1: Yeah. Right.
0: Like, I went to get a slice of pizza before you guys met up with me yesterday, and the guys, I'm like, hey, can I get a slice of cheese? He says, yeah. And then he's like, do you want pizza sauce on top of that? And I was like, what? What's pizza sauce? He's like, well, do you just want the cheese or do you want the pizza sauce? I'm like marinara sauce? Like, he's like, yeah, pizza sauce. And he's looking at me like I'm an idiot. And I'm like, sorry. And I was already irked from her. He's like, well, it's whatever you want. I'm like, okay, then just the cheese pizza. And he goes, okay. And walks away. And the guy next to me is like, no, man, like, he means, do you want him to put the sauce on top? Because it doesn't come with sauce at all. I'm like, I've been here like 25 times. I've never been asked this question.
2: Funny. Yeah, that is
0: weird.
2: But
0: then this guy goes, okay, are we on the same page now? And I was like, oh,
2: wow.
0: I am about to fight this man over a slice of pizza. But I just hate, I get, like, serving, bartending, it's not the easiest gig. You deal with people, but don't make me seem to be the bad guy
1: that's
0: here.
1: Crazy.
2: I also want to put out there that this was a deep dish slice.
0: It doesn't matter.
2: I don't think you can get pizza sauce on any other type of slice.
0: Yeah. Semantics. It's marinara sauce. Yes. Give it to me as I've gotten the last 30 times I've been here.
2: Right.
0: Needed to get that off my chest. XYZ with Eric Zachary is on. Just when I-

0: Christopher Nolan's The Odyssey is in the news everywhere. I think it comes out tonight, technically, or
1: yes,
0: yeah, where yes. you're at, what theaters. IMAX, big deal everywhere. Yeah. But

0: On Thursday, he will release Dream of Violets, which cost $2,000 to make. That's another full feature film. Neither of these films have been picked up by any streaming services theaters. They will all premiere on the Fountain Zero website.
1: I subscribe to that.
2: Yeah, we know what that
0: $9.99.
2: is.
0: $9.99.
1: No. you gotta buy a ticket to the website?
0: So,
2: subscribe to it. Yeah.
0: The thing that I thought was funny was that the director was, or the creator, I don't even know what you would call it when it's
1: programmer.
0: AI. He basically said, we hope that The Odyssey is super successful, and we think that our film will actually boost ticket sales for The Odyssey.
1: Okay. So this is the problem.
0: Because people might want to see
2: the comparison
0: of AI versus. Yeah.
1: Let me answer that question for you real quick, buddy. No, we don't. We don't care. Yeah. Second of all, when people are making AI art, there's nothing more. First of all, it's just unoriginal. Mm-hmm. But the idea that, you know what would be really cool right now? Arguably copying the biggest film of the year.
2: And compare it and see, which one do you think is better?
1: I'm going to go IMAX. I'm going to go the one that costs hundreds of millions of dollars.
0: Just setting yourself up to be worse.
1: You loser.
0: But anyway, this will be released at the end of the summer if anybody would like to see it. There's no official date yet because it's all AI.
2: Okay. Got it. Your XYZ ENT Entertainment Report, all brought to you by O'Reilly Auto Parts, your professional parts people.
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3: 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Our colors will fade.

0: appeared the same. 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
1: Not a
0: pizza delivery man. A dude at a bar handing me a slice of pizza who asked if I want sauce with the pizza and made me feel like I'm the stupid one for being like, what do you mean I ordered pizza?
1: Yeah.
0: An AI-generated version of The Odyssey is coming out, and the creator of it, I guess, or the guy wrote prompts,
1: programmed it,
0: yeah, is saying, hey, at least we have options, and I think it will actually help Christopher Nolan get more people the seats.
1: Yeah, oh, disrespectful.
0: He and IMAX need your help,
1: right,
0: to get people there. Pink Panthers is joining the acting community. She is going to be in a secret film with Matt Damon and for Universal Studios, which we have no further details
1: right.
0: on. Mm-hmm. And I got to watch. What'd you say?
2: We kind of have more details.
0: Name one thing about the movie that you know.
2: It's directed by the Daniels, who directed
0: one thing
2: everything
0: plot-wise
2: everywhere
0: about
2: all
0: the movie
2: all
0: that you know.
2: That doesn't matter. It's relevant. That was a fantastic
0: That's
2: arguably
0: film, the
2: and
0: most,
2: it's probably going to be good.
0: It's arguably the most relevant part of talking about a movie is what's it about.
1: Well, I love watching you guys fight.
0: XYZ with Eric Zachary. Oh, and Audrey's back today. If you want to watch the show wherever you get your podcast, you can see it on Spotify, Apple, YouTube, or listen to us wherever you get your audio.

0: So I got to see Noah Kahan yesterday, the Great Divide tour.
1: Which you wear a diaper?
0: No, I didn't. He did make a joke about it, though.
1: Oh, nice.
0: He brought up how the parasite is everywhere.
1: Yeah, and he's like,
0: you know, at this point, I can't really tell people not to do it.
1: Right.
0: If you don't know, someone pooped their pants at a Noah Kahan concert a couple weeks ago. But I saw him last night. This is one of the most sought-after tours. Admittedly, I'm not the biggest fan. I enjoy his songs that I know, but I'm not, like, the one that needed to go.
1: Right.
0: It was for my girlfriend, Rachel. And we got to go with another mutual friend of ours, Ben, who is British.
1: Yes.
0: And watching Noah Kahan through Ben's eyes.
1: Oh.
0: All you need to know about Ben is that he is a cockney British, like, raw, okay.
1: Yeah.
0: And
1: yeah.
0: just, like, very harsh. He used to be a dancer in Ibiza back in the day.
2: I love Ben.
0: Like, everything about him is, like, club guy.
1: He's so cool.
0: Boy, did he have thoughts on Noah Kahan.
1: Oh, he didn't like it.
0: I'll tell you stories next on XYZ.

0: Watching Noah Kahan through the eyes of not only my girlfriend, who is not really a starstruck music person. She's an attorney. She could care less what I do. She's gone to a couple of concerts with me, and she's like, yeah, she'll have a good time, but she's not like,
1: oh my God, I have
0: music
1: to see
0: girly.
1: This.
0: Yeah. Right? Seeing her watch Noah Kahan, which is like the only favor she's ever asked for me to like try to get her into that show, made it happen. It was really cool. It was really like, I'm like seeing her like sing all the songs. I'm like, I didn't know you knew this many words of music. Watching her and like feeling like, oh, like, you know, it's the one cool thing I kind of do with my job was like for her because she's way more successful. That was cool.
1: Sure.
0: But then also being at the concert with a mutual friend of ours that's kind of in the industry. He's like in events and we work with him a lot in the video production side. Ben, he's a character, right? He is a cartoon. He's a very British, Cockney British, like, right, okay, yeah, you won't believe what's going on, Governor. And this isn't a bad British accent. He's a bad British person. Like, he's got...
1: Jesus.
0: I'm just saying, like, he's...
2: No, like, he walks by and he goes, you all right, love?
0: All right, he's like, yeah, exactly.
1: He's like, classic 80s British guy. Yeah.
0: He has so much lore to him. He was, like, a world champion bartender at one point. He was a dancer in Ibiza. He was in a group in the 90s called Black on the Inside.
1: You can't do that. No, you can't.
0: All that to say, he loves music, but he loves, like, entertainment value in your face. And so before the show starts, I will say the Noah Kahan concert had a lot more production to it than I thought. Because when you think Noah Kahan, he's not flying over the crowd like Taylor or Beyonce or anything like that. But the stage is huge. Bunch of B stages, C stages, a lot of set pieces and whatnot. And Ben just sees the stage, and it had not started yet. And he goes, "Raw, okay, so how long is he going to sing about being depressed?" And I was like, he's like, what is he going to do? Like, he's walk around, oh, I'm depressed over here. I forgot my mom over here. And, like, just keep going.
1: I forgot my mom.
0: And I was like, all right, show starts. I turn back to Ben, and he's like, oh, the roof lowered because they don't have choreography. What if we put him on the roof on this one? And then we take him off the roof for this one. And he is chirping the show. And I'm not trying to throw it around too much, but we were very lucky we were in a suite, so it's kind of like a little more of a group setting. Mm-hmm.
1: Sure.
0: And there's like the people that are there for Noah Kahan, and then there's Ben. And he's like, right, dessert cut is here, love, who wants that? And they're like, Ben, stick season is on. And he's like, I don't care. There's stick chocolates on the trolley.
1: Right.
0: And I'm like, this is so funny that you're here taking up space for someone. There were people like at least 7 rows deep outside of the venue just listening to Noah.
1: Mm.
0: You have Ben going,
1: I don't care.
0: How many times can he sing about being sad about custard not being proper? And I'm like, Jesus Christ.
1: That's great.
0: But it was a great experience. And if you get the chance to see Noah, I was impressed. Very good show.
1: I can't believe you did all that to flip and be like, it's great. It's a lovely time. I had so much fun.
0: I get where Ben's coming from. Like, there's only so much stage production you can do with songs that Noah has in his catalog.
1: Right.
0: I do think he kind of pulled a cord from like the Ed Sheeran tour where he had like this big like catwalk stage. He had a fiddler that ran out to help like do breaks and create more movement and stuff like that.
1: A fiddler?
0: Yeah, like a girl with like a fiddle, but like would like run out to the crowd and like there was a moment highlighted for her.
1: Was the fiddler on the roof?
0: No, actually. That would have been funny.
1: That's right there.
0: I didn't even think about that. Are you kidding me? That would have been a great joke.
1: Jeez.
0: It's XYZ.
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17: Well, good Thursday evening, Canton. It's been an interesting weather day, that is for sure. We've got partly cloudy skies as we get into this evening. Areas of widespread smoke and haze will continue, reducing visibility with temperatures in the low 60s. Getting into your Friday tomorrow, a mix of clouds and sunshine. I am not going to rule out a stray shower or thunderstorm. Friday's highs, around 90 degrees. I am staff meteorologist Holly Strano on Mix 94.1.
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0: XYZ with Eric Zachary. I would like to point out what I don't think is a coincidence.
1: Okay.
0: That Audrey took the day off yesterday.
1: Okay.
0: But she, we were like, hey, you can just take the week, do whatever you need. She's like, no, I'm coming back for throwback.
1: Oh yeah.
0: You happen to take a day off when you don't have to participate in any kind of a test or throwback game.
2: Throw me in, I'll win.
0: Okay. Well, you picked the song. So, all right, three songs. They all came out in the same year.
1: Goat.
0: Jordan and I are playing against each other, playing for you at home. We just got to figure out what year these three songs got released. XYZ's Throwback is next. Got me.

0: called XYZ Throwback, all brought to you by Progressive Insurance. Three songs. They all came out in the same year. What year was it? Right? We'll go one song at a time. You have an option to guess after each song. Jordan and I playing for you at home. Audrey, the conductor of musical journeys here, picked the songs.
1: I love that.
0: Here we go. Song number one. Rascal Flatts?
1: Yeah.
0: Wow.
1: Specifically Rascal Flatts.
0: Yeah, because it was a remake.
1: Yeah.
0: Oh, man.
2: I've got no idea.
0: I have a general idea just because I know.
2: Whenever a throwback starts like this, I want to throw the game itself.
0: Okay.
2: You know, but I'm not going to.
0: I'm not guessing.
1: Don't guess yet.
0: I know it's like before 2010 for sure, but.
2: Oh, then I'm doing pretty good.
0: Okay, song number two. Here we go. Way we do it. Black Eyed Peas.
1: Yep.
2: Okay. This is confirming my thought.
0: What song is this? I know it, but.
1: I forgot the name.
0: Pump It.
1: Yeah.
2: Oh, yeah.
0: Pump It.
2: Why didn't you give us that part, Audrey? Yeah.
0: We also got to work on what the hooks and choruses are of songs.
1: Well, sometimes I try to make it a little harder for you guys.
2: Oh, by just giving us a random bridge?
1: Yeah.
0: That's just
2: good.
0: Okay. You're lying.
1: Well, I listened to the holes. I know the song.
0: Okay. I'm not guessing yet.
2: Neither am I.
0: Black Eyed Peas, Pump It, Rascal Flatts, Life is a Highway. What year did these songs come out? Song three.

0: when I was in high school, but I think it was right when I got out or got into high school. Okay. What year was it, Audrey? This is upsetting me.
1: Jordan, you are not America's Next Top Model. Eric, you win. It is 2006.
2: Why did you do that to me? That's so messed up. That's so rude.
0: Jordan,
1: sorry.
3: Quiet. Yeah, I can see your body moving.
2: I hate both of you.
0: Had you put this song earlier, I actually probably would have gotten it wrong. This would have thrown
1: me off.
0: Really?
1: Yeah. Wow. Well,
0: Hips Don't Lie. Okay, so Hips Don't Lie, Pump It, Life is a Highway, and Walking Out.
2: I'm so mad.
0: All came out in 2006. And I was right, and I won. 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Jordan, consolation prize. 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

0: Because it always goes so well when people in music decide to break into acting, Pink Panthress is deciding to make her acting a debut. If you don't know who Pink Panthress is, this song. Right. She's on the come up, arguably a pretty big musician.
1: I like her music.
0: I'm just saying, like, I feel like the average,
1: right,
0: you know, general listener of pop music may not know who she is. Maybe they recognize the song or something like that.
1: Right.
0: But she's doing that thing where it's like, oh, you know who I am. You know my face. I'm going to go act now.
1: I like some of the Pink Panthers records.
0: Okay.
1: What does she know about acting?
0: What is she doing?
2: Okay, what's so the project? You guys are going to be mad at me.
0: Yeah.
2: It's a secret film.
0: Shut up.
1: Okay.
2: It is a secret film for Universal, directed by the Daniels, who did Everything Everywhere All at Once.
1: Oh, I did like that film. That was a good film.
2: Which is an incredible
0: film. I'll translate this. Universal's saying, hey, we have her on our label, so we're going to say we have a film coming out, even if we don't have a project assigned to it yet, just to get people hyped up.
2: Well, Matt Damon's going to be in it as well.
0: What?
2: Sandra. Oh, yeah.
1: Oh, this
0: Audrey,
1: is big.
0: Audrey, we need to rework about burying the lead.
1: Is she doing like one scene? Is it just like a cameo?
2: It's
1: like
2: a secret film. I don't know.
0: It's like when Rihanna was in Battleship or whatever. And
1: Rihanna was in a lot of Battleship,
0: though. I've never saw it.
1: Okay, I saw it like eight times.
2: We will see.
0: All right. Pink Panthers is breaking into acting, and I can't wait.

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0: Dumb of the day on XYZ with Eric Zachary. I already talked about it a little bit earlier. The pizza guy that made me feel stupid because he asked me if I want pizza sauce on my slice of pizza.
1: I think he just wanted to one-up you.
0: I think he was just, he didn't like me as a person. Because when you came in after me, and he made me feel stupid. I'm like, well, I'm sorry, what's pizza sauce? He's like, well, do you want it with cheese? You want it with sauce? I'm like, I just want a normal slice of pizza.
1: Right.
0: And then you come in and you order the same thing I did, and he just gave it to you.
1: Yep.
0: But I would like to give him a dumb of the day.
1: Okay.
0: I'm not making light of how much bartenders, the serving community, go through with certain patrons. But the ones that are there just to, like, do the exchange, don't make me feel stupid.
2: Yeah, he was messing with you for sure.
0: At one point, he's like, are we on the same page now? I'm like, oh, you condescending prick. He gets a dumb of the day.

0: All right, that's it for us on XYZ with Eric Zachary. Audrey's back. And
1: I want to interject really quick.
0: With each day, I'm going to tee you up for this. With each day that we spend with Audrey, we learn a little bit more about sometimes how she's like the worst version of a little sister.
1: Yes.
0: Possible.
1: Yeah, for real.
0: Because you admitted to being the person in a drive-thru that it's okay that you take your time and you don't know what you want to order at McDonald's.
1: Yes, let's talk, girl.
0: Jordan's repositioning. Okay.
1: You said that you struggle when faced with a menu, specifically at a drive-thru, at a place like McDonald's, because you might want to add on or try some new things. I need to know, what are the new things that you try?
2: Maybe if they have a special treat for dessert.
1: What's the special treat?
2: Sometimes they have special pies.
1: It doesn't work out.
2: Sometimes they have special pies.
1: Apple pie, cherry pie.
2: And then guess what? Sometimes you order
1: the pumpkin pie.
2: And then they say, we actually don't have that pie. And you have to say, I don't know what other
1: pie I want. Name a pie.
0: No, hang on. Couple rules. Ice cream machine, never working. Don't consider it.
1: Exactly.
2: Right? No,
0: two pies on the menu.
1: There's a seasonal pumpkin pie.
0: If they're out of the one pie, get the other pie.
1: Exactly.
2: Well, there's not always two. Sometimes there's more than one pie.
0: The problem here
1: is we are saying there's more than one pie.
0: The problem here isn't the idea that to be able to try new things. It's that 12:40 in a drive-through. 12:40 in the morning in a drive-thru at McDonald's when there's cars behind you is not the time for
2: you. And you know what? There are cars in front of me, too, and I earned my place at the window.
0: Worst kind
2: of
0: person.
2: And guess what? I don't wear my glasses, and especially at night, I can't see the menu that far.
1: Okay, so you might be just a threat to the road in general, not only this drive-thru.
0: I am never going to get late-night food with you, ever.
1: So, let's say, your favorite place is Taco Bell, right? It's 12:40 in the morning. We somehow find a Taco Bell drive-thru.
0: This is not like we're going ordering through the app. We're in a car.
1: We are in a car. We're pulling up.
0: If it's 12:40, I'm in a drive-thru. I need that food yesterday.
2: Well, you should have said Taco Bell, cheesy gordita crunch, cheese quesadilla, and a spicy potato soft taco.
0: I still don't believe you. So, I still think you're going to be in the menu of being like, should I try?
1: It's not even that for me. It's like, how can you not do that at McDonald's? We're American. We all know what's at the McDonald's.
2: I've changed my McDonald's order over the years.
0: Okay.
1: All right.
0: Worst little sister ever.
1: Yeah, this is
0: XYZ
1: horrible.
0: With Eric Zachary. We'll see you tomorrow. Bye.
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10: Well, good Thursday evening, Canton. It's been an interesting weather day, that is for sure. We've got partly cloudy skies as we get into this evening. Areas of widespread smoke and haze will continue, reducing visibility with temperatures in the low 60s. Getting into your Friday tomorrow, a mix of clouds and sunshine. I am not going to rule out a stray shower or thunderstorm. Friday's highs, around 90 degrees. I am staff meteorologist Holly Strano on Mix 94.1.
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0: That's another lost ball. 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
1: They say the holy water's watered down, and this town's lost its faith. 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

0: That's another lost ball. 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
15: Good Thursday morning, Canton. It is Friday Eve. We are officially headed towards the weekend here, and we've got a mix of clouds and sunshine for today. Once again, areas of haze are possible. It's going to be another hot one, low 90s. Partly cloudy skies, areas of haze, reducing visibility at times into tonight, lows in the 60s. And for Friday, we've got partly cloudy skies around 90 degrees. I am staff meteorologist Holly Strano on Mix 94.1.
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0: That's another lost ball. 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
11: Well, hey there, Star County. It is officially what I like to refer to as Friday Eve. Happy Thursday. Good morning. I hope you're fabulous. I hope you're staying cool the best you can these days. We've got a mix of clouds and sunshine. Another hot one here. Areas of haze still possible. Low 90s later this afternoon. And then we'll have partly cloudy skies, areas of haze possible tonight. And again, that will reduce visibility at times. Lows will be in the 60s. And for the big Friday tomorrow, partly cloudy skies around 90. I hope the day ahead is superb. And I am staff meteorologist Holly Strano on Mix 94.1.
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13: The party's right here, baby. Mixed Mornings with Matt Fantone. Live in the studio on a Friday. Excited to be here. Hopefully you are as well. A lot of great things coming up today. A lot of chances for you to win. A lot of great content. Hopefully. We'll see how it all goes, right? All right, let's run down the sheet for you really quick. First and foremost, your chance to win. That includes at 8 o'clock, the big summer ticket thing. So essentially, Mix 94.1 is leaving all the work to you. You pick the concert, and then we'll pay for everything. The hotel, the flight, the tickets, VIP style, we'll get you covered with all of it. So 8 o'clock, hear that keyword, text that keyword, fingers crossed, you walk away a winner. Also, another chance to win today, when it comes to tickets, to go see Blippi. That's right. Arguably YouTube's biggest kid sensation. He's up there with Miss Rachel and Danny Go. And if you don't have kids right now, you're like, who are these people? Danny Go, Miss Rachel, and Blippi and Mika. She's in there too. But Blippi and Mika, they're going to be at the Ohio State Fair. Mix 94.1 wants to get you hooked up with some tickets. We also want to get you hooked up with some savings. 330deals.com is the website. 9 o'clock is when you're going to want to be there. And that's because Mulligan's is your featured deal of the day. So a $50 gift card available for just $25. And everyone loves Mulligan's. That's going to sell out for sure. So don't get shut out. 9 o'clock is when you got to be on that website. And I'll be talking to the good people from Mulligan's right beforehand. Also coming up, some of your favorites. Maybe you like Stark County Positivity. Maybe you like knowing what day it is. Maybe you like Pam Cook. Maybe you like Holly Strana. I don't know. Whatever you're into, we're going to try to give it to you. To make some mornings with Matt Fantone. We're going to kick off the broadcast today with a quick preview of my weekend, which I'm really excited about, mostly because tomorrow I get to coach again. This all started last weekend, and my youngest, he's about to turn 4, started up a multi-sports program. And that program said, hey, we need a coach. And I raised my hand. I said, all right, I'll do it. And last week was an absolute blast. It was our first session. So just trying to get these kids to understand, like, the concepts of offense and defense and rules and, like, out of bounds. I mean, dude, it was such a struggle, but it was such a great time. One of the kids wouldn't stop telling me he needed a water break. One of the kids cried the entire time. One of the kids took his shirt off. So who knows what we're going to have happen tomorrow. But a bunch of 4 and 3-year-olds just running around together trying to kick a soccer ball. It's an absolute blast. Really, really, really excited for that. And excited just to kind of be, quiet for a little while. I feel like these past couple of weeks, maybe even this past couple of months, your boy's been running and running hard. And other than soccer tomorrow, I don't really have anything going on, which is nice. So excited for the weekend. Hopefully you are as well. But in order to get there, we got to get through today. And we're going to do that together. We'll do it right here on Mixed Mornings with Matt Fantone. Thanks for hanging out today.
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24: Thursday morning, Canton. It is Friday Eve. We are officially headed towards the weekend here, and we've got a mix of clouds and sunshine for today. Once again, areas of haze are possible. It's going to be another hot one. Low 90s. Partly cloudy skies, areas of haze, reducing visibility at times into tonight. Lows in the 60s. And for Friday, we've got partly cloudy skies around 90 degrees. I am staff meteorologist Holly Strano on Mix 94.1.
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still smoky out there. Doesn't feel as bad as it did yesterday afternoon, and I don't know if that's because some of the smoke blew out or it's because it's just not as hot. But just be prepared to throw on the gas mask or something as you walk out the door. Can't be good for your lungs, right? It is Mixed Mornings with Matt Fantone. As always, thank you so much for being on board. The summer of 2026, honestly, at this point, we're on the back nine of it. But you still have time to get out there and go check out the United States of America. Summer trips, obviously, a big part of the season. And according to the travel experts on the internet, the summer of 2026 has held some interesting developments with how we're approaching going on trips. Whether it's a cross-country vacation or a quick weekend getaway, these experts say Americans are making their travels more rewarding by doing the following things.

0: One of the things they talk about is making real connections by meeting locals and learning about their communities and traditions. I kind of roll my eyes at that. I mean, I guess, like, if you're going somewhere where the culture is, like, fundamentally different than yours. But, like, I don't know. We just went to the beach, like, a month ago. And I wasn't thinking to myself, oh, you know what I got to do is I got to meet some of these locals. I'm like, no, I just want to lay here on the beach. I mean, yeah, if you're going to, like, South America, maybe I could see this happening. But you're going to Disney, and you're like, oh, you know, I got to meet some people from Orlando, find out what their traditions are all about. No, I don't. No, I don't at all. Another thing they say that Americans are doing this summer that's enriching their summer trips is visiting historic sites that tell a fuller, more honest story of America's past, both the inspiring and the complicated. Now, that's one of those things where I knew I was becoming an old man, because everywhere I go, I read the plaques now. Like, if there's some, like, plaque of information about the thing that I'm standing in front of, years past, I'm not looking at that thing. Whatever, I saw the thing, I'm moving on with my day. No, I'll stand there right now and I'll say to my wife, oh, did you know this? This is interesting. And she's like, no, it's not. Stop spending time over there. Help me watch these kids. Another thing they say that Americans are doing when it comes to our vacations is slowing down and spending more time in each place instead of trying to cram as much as you possibly can into one trip. Now, once again, I feel like this is kind of like a circumstantial thing. Where, yeah, you know, when we went to the beach, the idea of, like, slowing down was 100% what we were focused on. If you're going on, like, a mountain retreat or something like that, yeah, it's what you're going to be doing. But if you're going to New York City, you're probably going to want to go see as many touristy things as you can. You're going to a theme park. You're going to Universal Studios. You're going to Disney World. Yeah, dude, I want to ride as many rides as I possibly can. So buy the Fast Pass and get it going. Let's get moving. We got stuff we got to do here. So if you still got a summer vacation in front of you, just maybe slow things down a little bit. Read that plaque and be safe out there. It is Mix 94.1.
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3: 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The air quality advisory for all of Ohio continues until tonight at midnight. Some of the fine particles in the air have shifted south of the area, but the air quality index is flirting in the hazardous range. There are said to be 850 different wildfires burning in Canada. 500 of them are in Ontario. Wildfires in Minnesota are also contributing to the issue. Exploding, just like one of the symptoms. The Ohio Department of Health reporting a tripling of the numbers of disease cases involving Cyclospora parasite. Some tips from the WHBC medical expert, Dr. Stan Anderson.
4: Stay well hydrated, because dehydration is the most common reason why people get hospitalized from it.
3: Also, though washing lettuce and raspberries thoroughly can help, Dr. Stan says it is not easy to get rid of all the parasites, so you should just avoid those products. Getting closer to completion for the Big I-77 widening project in northern Summit County, the closed ramps at the Gent Road exit have reopened.
5: Probably by late July, you're actually going to see those barrier walls get removed, and they're going to start putting surface course asphalt on both sides.
3: That's ODOT's Justin Chesnick. The Guardians are back on the diamond tonight. They'll host the Pittsburgh Pirates. First pitch, 7:10 this evening. 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
23: I hate to give the satisfaction asking how you're doing now. 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
1: 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Let's listen to it together for the first time ever right here on Mix 94.1. I'd be lying.

0: music right there from Kelly Clarkson, an artist I love. And I liked it a lot. Sounded pretty good. All right, now we got new stuff from Spider-Man. 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
3: How would you decide what parts of nature are good or bad?
0: I want to get back into Marvel. I do. You know, there's this movie coming out. There's the new Avengers with Doctor Doom. And there's all this stuff. But I just don't know if I can. How many Spider-Man movies have we had at this point? 27? I got to watch all of them before I watch the new one? I don't know. I don't know if I have time to do it. LeBron James has not made his decision yet. 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
4: It's a big decision for not only myself, but for my family as well. And just for the last part of my career on where I want to spend the last few years or the last year or the last 2 years of, you know, my NBA career. So wherever I go, Elon, I will make my staple on just, I'm a natural born leader. You know, I'm going to try to fit into whatever team I'm going into.
0: So just say it's the Cavs, bud. Just be like, hey, I'm coming home. I like how he says it's a big decision for his family, too. Like, bro, no, it's not. No, it's not. You're sitting on $1 billion. If your family doesn't want to live in Cleveland, if they want to stay in Los Angeles, let them stay in Los Angeles. It makes no difference. Like, come on, dude. That being said, LeBron, please come home. All right, next piece of audio we have. Savannah Guthrie going to be taking a hiatus from the Today Show. I'll let her tell you about it.
5: I'm headed over to shoot Wordle over the next few weeks. We're going to shoot the whole season, and we're super excited. Cannot wait for everyone to see it. It'll probably air, I think, in the new year.
0: So Wordle, the game you've played on your phone, like, I don't know, 3 years ago, now becoming a game show you can watch hosted by Savannah Guthrie. All right, let's finish things off the same way we started them with new music. Gracie Abrams has new stuff. It's called Good Reason. Let's take a listen together.

0: It's a fall song. I don't know if it's a hit, but that's definitely a fall song.
1: And I know, it's like the middle of July. You're like, oh, fall. It's right around the corner.
0: Literally going to be here before you know it. And who knows, Gracie Abrams might have a hit on her hands. And that right there was your Mix 94.1 audio dump. 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
2: Hey there, Star County. It is officially what I like to refer to as Friday Eve. Happy Thursday. Good morning. I hope you're fabulous. I hope you're staying cool the best you can these days. We've got a mix of clouds and sunshine. Another hot one here. Areas of haze still possible. Low 90s later this afternoon. And then we'll have partly cloudy skies, areas of haze possible tonight. And again, that will reduce visibility at times. Lows will be in the 60s. And for the big Friday tomorrow, partly cloudy skies around 90. I hope the day ahead is superb. And I am staff meteorologist Holly Strano on Mix 94.1.
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fade eventually. So if our time is running out, day after day, we'll make the mundane a masterpiece. Oh my, my, oh my, my love, I take one look at you, you're taking me out.

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1: Mixed Mornings with Matt Fantone. Three things you need to know.
2: I was just outside a little bit ago, and it doesn't seem as bad as it was yesterday, but the thick, pungent smoke from wildfires in Canada and northern Minnesota felt across the Great Lakes region yesterday, reducing visibility and, of course, impacting air quality. More than 120 million people across a dozen states were under air quality alerts. Detroit, in particular, just got buried in this. Now, the further north you are, the worse it was, so that obviously makes sense. But all day yesterday, I had that burning in my eyes. I felt like my throat was on fire. And when it comes down to it, what was it, 2 years ago that this happened? And I don't know what the answers are. I don't pretend to be something that I'm not. But hopefully this isn't like a reoccurring thing where it's like, hey, every summer, you know, you're just going to have to breathe in that smoke. Because gosh, it was terrible. Shout out to people who had to work in that yesterday. It seemed like events all over the place were canceled, but you got to earn that paycheck. So, as always, if you're out there doing the real work that makes America happen, hats off to you, especially in all that smoke. Now, I don't know. I mean, I can't predict, but it seems like it's getting better. The air quality index thing I saw had moved out of the maroon and like back into the orange. So it seems like it maybe possibly by this weekend, we should be back to normal. All right. Second thing you need to know today, Friday, July 17th. I've been talking about this movie for a couple of weeks now. And I keep saying I think it's going to be a flop, but I also say that I'm wrong about stuff all the time. And it turns out The Odyssey pulling in nearly $20 million just in its Thursday previews. So this isn't even open to everybody yet, and it's still pulled in $20 million, which is the biggest preview movie or the previewed movie of the year. So this tops the Michael Jackson thing. Obviously, Christopher Nolan has plenty of big blockbusters under his belt when it comes to like The Dark Knight and stuff like that. Now, people are encouraging you to go see it in like the full IMAX experience. And the stars of the movie, including Matt Damon, doing the media rounds right now. Here he is talking about the animals that they use for the movie. Let's listen in.
3: Yeah. The animals are all very, very real. In fact, when we first went into Zeus's cave, you know, I'd been hearing about it, and Chris and Hoyta, our cinematographer, were there, and I walk into the mouth of the cave, and they're way down in the middle of it, and Chris goes, Matt, come here, come here. And I go, kind of jogging down. I'm like, hey, what? And he goes, smell. So I smell, and he goes, and I go, like, yeah, what? And he goes, this is the best this place is going to smell for 2 weeks. He goes, we got 40 sheep coming in, and sure enough, the 40 sheep came in.
4: And it took 2 weeks to shoot the caves?
3: Yeah, it was, I think, about 2 weeks.
4: Wow.
2: Matt Damon right there. Smelling a bunch of sheep poop. And speaking of poop, the third thing you need to know today, Friday, July 17th. More information coming out about Cyclospora. And it seems like the explosive diarrhea parasite is being linked to a lettuce supplier for Taco Bell. The FDA traced the cyclosporiasis outbreak to a single supplier of iceberg lettuce from Mexico, Taylor Farms. Taylor Farms products used by Taco Bell in 5 states, including Ohio. And, dude, this is like my worst nightmare because before like all this stuff kind of broke, I told you I was eating tacos from Taco Bell. And my wife said to me, she said, don't you know about this cyclosporin? And I said, who cares? Not that big of a deal. Next thing you know, it's lettuce. Next thing you know, it's shredded lettuce. Next thing you know, it's shredded lettuce from Taco Bell, which I ate earlier this week. So fingers crossed. I don't know what else to do. Hopefully explosive diarrhea doesn't sideline me this weekend. The three things you need to know, there's all three of them right here for you on Mix 94.1.
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21: Good Thursday morning, Canton. It is Friday Eve. We are officially headed towards the weekend here, and we've got a mix of clouds and sunshine for today. Once again, areas of haze are possible. It's going to be another hot one. Low 90s. Partly cloudy skies, areas of haze, reducing visibility at times into tonight. Lows in the 60s. And for Friday, we've got partly cloudy skies around 90 degrees. I am staff meteorologist Holly Strano on Mix 94.1.
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0: by. You can tell they're doing work. They're making stuff happen. And, bro, I cannot wait to eat some biscuits and gravy. Just me versus a big old plate of it at Heather's place. Shout out to them. Next piece of Stark County positivity. Let's head over to the Stark Library, where they have these things called adventure packs. And if you've got kids at home and we're in the back nine of summer right now and you're saying to yourself, like, how am I going to entertain these kids for another 4 weeks? These adventure packs could be the perfect thing. They're all themed with hands-on activities, interactive tools, and, yeah, of course, books. And they help kids explore the world around them, like observing wildlife, stargazing, nature walks, things like that. And they have different age levels as well. So you, me, and everyone else saying to ourselves, what are we going to do with these kids until we get them back to school? Well, the Stark Library, they might be able to help. Speaking of back to school, the city of Maslin is teaming up with the police department and doing a school supply drive. It happens up until the end of the month. All you have to do is stop by the Maslin police station with backpacks, notebooks, pencils, crayons, all the stuff that kids need. And Maslin police department will make sure that some Tigers in their community get hooked up with them. Next slice of Stark County positivity. You know what? We'll keep it in Tiger Town, where over at the Maslin Museum, they are monitoring air quality indexes and are ready to move the island party inside if necessary. Now, obviously, you want it to be outside. You want the steel drum bands. You want the flavors of the islands. You want all those things happening out in the sunshine. But if the air quality isn't good enough, they want me to tell you that that island party will be happening no matter what. So make sure you get to downtown Tigertown and enjoy some of that island goodness. Our next slice of Stark County positivity. Let's head over to the Stark County Sheriff's Office, where they're getting to roll out another Citizens Academy. Now, there's only a few spots available, but essentially what the Citizens Academy is, it's a multi-week program that helps citizens better understand what it's like working in law enforcement. So whether we're talking about crime scene training, the usage of drones, firearm safety, all of that stuff explored and explained to John Q. Public so they can better understand what it's like working in the world of law enforcement. So just a couple of spots available left. Classes begin on August 4th. They're on Tuesday evenings. If you're interested, find the Stark County Sheriff's Office on Facebook and tell Sheriff Eric Weisburn I said what up. That's what Stark County positivity is all about, man. Good people, good organizations, good businesses, good elected officials coming together to make the good stuff happen. And if you ever know about it, well, let me know about it. 330-450-9400 is the number. You tell me about the good stuff, I'll tell everybody else. It's Stark County positivity, and it's right here for you on Mix 94.1.
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3: 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The air quality advisory for all of Ohio continues until midnight tonight. Some of the fine particles have shifted to the south, but we are still flirting with that hazardous range. Be careful if you have to go outside. In addition to the bad air in Toledo, three people are dead, two children in critical condition from a carbon monoxide incident. The five were found unconscious in a car with a flat tire. Ohio Department of Health reporting yesterday the number of disease cases involving cyclospora parasite has tripled. Jackson Township family physician Dr. Stan Anderson says the problem with parasite is it settles in the small intestine.
4: Having contact with cyclospora generally isn't going to cause symptoms for about a week because it takes that long for it to set root.
3: Dr. Stan says a specific test is needed to confirm

0: Star County Positivity. Mixed Mornings with Matt Fantone.
1: If there's two things that I love, it's supporting local businesses and breakfast foods. And that's why I want to shout out Heather's Place. They're going to be taking over where the Athens restaurant formerly used to be. And, you know, any restaurant that opens its doors, I want to go give it a shot. Certainly when they're committed to community and committed to bringing some of the Athens restaurant's favorites back. So no open date on it yet, but every time I drive,

0: confirm the presence of the parasite. Well, they've never really been an issue in Canton, but some residents of communities like Cleveland, Columbus have expressed concerns about Flock brand surveillance cameras. They took matters into their own hands in Ashland, ripping wires and shattering the solar panels that are attached to the pole-mounted cameras. In sports, the Cleveland Guardians play baseball again tonight. They're going to take on the Pittsburgh Pirates in a weekend series, game one this evening, and the first pitch set for 7:10. 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
1: I love listening to new music with you guys, and let's do it right now. New Gracie Abrams. It's called Good Reason. Here it is on Mix.

0: new music right there. Gracie Abrams. It's called Good Reason. And music like that, it's made for the fall, right? Which is going to be here sooner than you think. LeBron still hasn't made his decision, but Bryce Harper is trying to get him to come to Philly. Let's listen in.
1: I don't know. I think he's going to the Cavs. I think he's going back home to end his career there. But you never know. I think obviously they got a couple guys over there that are pretty fun to play with. Got Jaylen Brown. So I don't know. You want to come to a crazy city and have some fun. I mean, this is it.
0: LeBron still not letting the cat out of the bag, though.
2: It's a big decision for not only myself, but for my family as well, and just for the last part of my career on where I want to spend the last few years or the last year or the last 2 years of, you know, my NBA career. So wherever I go, Elon, I will make my staple on just, I'm a natural born leader. You know, I'm going to try to fit into whatever team I'm going into.
0: Couple of interesting things there. Number one, him acknowledging that his NBA career is coming to an end within a year or two, just not very LeBron-esque. So the fact that he let that out of the bag was surprising to me. And it seems like more and more evidence pointing towards LeBron coming home. And I saw the NBA yesterday is kind of pressuring him, saying like, dude, you got to tell everybody so that we can make the schedule, so we can do the TV deal, so we can do all these different things. But LeBron's going to take his time. Make no mistake about it. Savannah Guthrie taking some time off of today's show so she can go film another show. She'll be doing Wordle. Here she is telling you about it.
3: I'm headed over to shoot Wordle over the next few weeks. We're going to shoot the whole season, and we're super excited. Cannot wait for everyone to see it. It'll probably air, I think, in the new year.
0: I cannot believe Savannah Guthrie. Everything that that woman has gone through in this past year, and she's still out there working. If that was me and I was in that situation and I was sitting on the pile of money that she is, I would just be like, I'm done. I don't want to do this anymore. I don't want to be in the public eye anymore. But she's still out there making it happen. And our final piece of audio, once again, let's do some new music. Kelly Clarkson, an artist I traditionally like. Here she is with new stuff called I'd Be Lying. I'd be lying.

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12: It is time to Friday, Star County. Let's go. Good morning. Areas of smoke and haze are still possible today. Holding out to all the hope that it's not quite as strong as it was yesterday. Otherwise, we are expecting a mix of clouds and sunshine. Of course, we will keep you informed. Highs close to 90. Partly to mostly cloudy skies getting into tonight. Scattered showers, scattered thunderstorms late. Low 70s. And then Saturday's one to watch. Scattered rain and thunderstorms are likely with the potential for strong to severe storms. You heard it here. And of course, I'll keep you updated as we get closer because things may change. Low 80s for highs. I am staff meteorologist Holly Strano on Mix 94.1.
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1: Your eyes are burning. You can't breathe. There's a thick haze in the air. And we can blame Canada for it. More on that story coming up. But the first thing you need to know today, Friday, July 17th. According to scientists, a meteorite that crashed into a New Jersey home contains the building blocks to life on Earth. This all happened in 2024, and researchers just now have found that the rock contains compounds which are considered to be the building blocks to life on Earth. The paper was published on Wednesday, where the SETI Institute said scientists found small pockets of salty fluids that were not previously seen in that type of asteroid. Fragments of the meteorite will now go to the American Museum of Natural History and be tested more. So, this is one of those things I always say. I'm wrong about stuff all the time. And I don't believe in UFOs, but I believe in life on other planets. And if they're finding this stuff on meteorites, it's got to be out there somewhere, right? So, aliens, if you are out there and you're zipping in and out of the planet, thanks for stopping by. All right, second thing you need to know today, Friday, July 17th. Not a good look for Taco Bell here, and it all has to do with the cyclosporiasis outbreak. It's now being tied to Mexican lettuce used by Taco Bell right here in Ohio. So the FDA traced this cyclospora outbreak to a single supplier of iceberg lettuce from Mexico. They're called Taylor Farms. You've definitely at some point or another eaten something from Taylor Farms before. And they supply Taco Bell in five different states where sick people have eaten, including Ohio. The cyclosporiasis, an illness caused by a parasite, can take over a week for it to really kick in, and then it can take a month for that diarrhea to push all of it out. And this is freaking me out right now because, dude, it was the beginning of this week. I ate Taco Bell. I love Taco Bell. And my wife even said to me, she's like, you know about that diarrhea. You know about it. What are you doing? And I'm like, oh, it'll be fine. It's got nothing to do with Taco Bell. And now it turns out my wife was right. I feel okay. But like I said, it could be a week before I start to have any symptoms. I'm freaking out right now. I'm just going to be really honest with you. I'm freaking out. All right, the third thing you need to know today, Friday, July 17th, a thick, pungent smoke from wildfires in Canada and northern Minnesota impacted a huge part of the United States yesterday. Really, the entirety of the Great Lakes region all the way through the East Coast, reducing visibility and prompting warnings that being outside could be dangerous. Now, Michigan got hit the hardest with this, but obviously Northeast Ohio dealing with a lot of issues. Now, it doesn't seem as bad this morning, and I don't know because maybe the heat's off the day or maybe some of it blew out, but a lot of events and things on a local level being canceled today. Until they raise that, you know, that air quality index score up, a lot of places just saying, hey, better safe than sorry. We're not going to be doing anything today. Shout out to the people who have to work outside in it. Dude, that just was absolutely brutal yesterday. Like, even walking from the office to the car, I'm like, oh my gosh, my eyes are burning. I felt like this, like, scratchiness in my throat. So, hopefully, as the day goes on, that AQI score improves. From what I saw, yesterday it was in the maroon at the worst of it. And then today it was in, like, the red-orange area. So, fingers crossed. This isn't a reoccurring thing. Because what was it? Like 2 years ago this happened? Like a year ago that this happened? All that maple syrup in the air. Smoke. No good. No thank you, Canada. The three things you need to know. There's all three of them right here for you on Mix 94.1.
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8: Good morning, Canton, and we are once again dealing with areas of smoke and haze, a possibility as we are entering into Friday. TGIF, here we come weekend. Otherwise, a mix of clouds and sunshine today. Hopefully conditions will not be as severe as they were yesterday. Fingers crossed on that. I'll keep you updated. Upper 80s to around 90 for the high. Mostly cloudy skies with scattered showers and thunderstorms late tonight. Again, we're not going to rule out areas of smoke and haze. Still a possibility with lows around 70. And for Saturday, it's looking like this is a heads up kind of a day. Scattered rain and thunderstorms, the potential for strong to severe storms Saturday. I will be keeping you informed as we get closer and closer.

0: 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I am staff meteorologist Holly Strano on Mix 94.1.
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1: Yep, today, Friday, July 17th, National Lottery Day. So if you're feeling lucky, maybe this is the time for you to win big. And as far as I know, nobody's won the Mega Millions. Nobody's won the Powerball. Both of those prizes huge right now. Now, you know what I always say about those huge jackpots. I hope you don't win them because I think you'll ruin your life if you do. But today could be your day. Happy National Lottery Day. Today is also National Peach Ice Cream Day. And I like peach ice cream. I do. I don't know if I want to give it its own day. Because if we give peach ice cream its own day, every ice cream gets its own day, right? I mean, peach, not even a top 10 flavor. Does it really deserve its own day? Today, also World Emoji Day. The modern day hieroglyphics, right? Adding color, nuance, and complex emotions to our text messages. And I know it's very millennial of me, but I do like emojis. I do. Especially the laughing face one where you're laughing so hard you're crying. Come on, it's a great one. Today also National Tattoo Day. And tattoos are one of those things. It's just so funny to me how like quickly public opinion can change, right? I got my first tattoo when I was 17. And it felt like such a like a dangerous thing to do. It felt like such a like an outlaw thing to do. Like it was so cool. And now like 18 year olds, they have like full sleeves. They have like full body pieces. Like once upon a time, people only had tattoos if they were like bikers. And nowadays, like literally everybody has tattoos. If you're untattooed and you're young, if you're a millennial or younger, even Gen X or younger, I think at that point, you've got to be the minority. So happy National Tattoo Day. And don't buy into that theory of like, oh, you can only get a tattoo if it's a beautiful piece of art and it's really meaningful to you, I guess. Or you can just be like, yo, I got a tattoo of a grilled cheese sandwich because I like grilled cheese sandwiches. Whatever, it's your body. Do what you want with it. What day is it, you ask? Well, now you know and you found out right here on Mix 94.1.
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3: 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The air quality advisory for all of Ohio continues until tonight at midnight. Some of the fine particles in the air have shifted south of the area, but the air quality index is flirting in the hazardous range. There are said to be 850 different wildfires burning in Canada. 500 of them are in Ontario. Wildfires in Minnesota are also contributing to the issue. Exploding, just like one of the symptoms. The Ohio Department of Health reporting a tripling of the numbers of disease cases involving Cyclospora parasite. Some tips from the WHBC medical expert, Dr. Stan Anderson.
4: Stay well hydrated, because dehydration is the most common reason why people get hospitalized from it.
3: Also, though, washing lettuce and raspberries thoroughly can help.

0: Dr. Stan says it is not easy to get rid of all the parasites, so you should just avoid those products. Getting closer to completion for the big I-77 widening project in northern Summit County. The closed ramps at the Gent Road exit have reopened.
1: Probably by late July, you're actually going to see those barrier walls get removed, and they're going to start putting surface course asphalt on both sides.
0: That's ODOT's Justin Chesnick. The Guardians are back on the diamond tonight. They'll host the Pittsburgh Pirates. First pitch, 7:10 this evening. 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
2: 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I'd be like-

0: stuff from Kelly Clarkson right there. I'd be lying. I liked it. All right, our next piece of audio features the trailer for Spider-Man Brand New Day. 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
1: Dr. Banner, you found a way to suppress mutating DNA, right?
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1: So could you get rid of the bad aspects but keep the good?
3: How would you decide what parts of nature are good or bad?
0: And I want to be back in on superhero movies. I do. But I've been out for so long at this point. Like, I feel like I'm going to have to watch 27 movies, 18 Disney Plus series, and like the low-key animated spinoff that I'm going to... I don't have time for all that. All right, LeBron still has not made his announcement. He did speak yesterday, though. Let's listen in.
4: It's a big decision for not only myself, but for my family as well, and just for the last part of my career on where I want to spend the last few years or the last year or the last 2 years of, you know, my NBA career. So wherever I go, Elon, I will make my staple on just, I'm a natural born leader. You know, I'm going to try to fit into whatever team I'm going into.
0: Bring him back. I know. There's a lot of people out there who are still hurt over LeBron leaving the first time and the second time. But, dude, if it moves the Cavs closer to an NBA championship, bring that dude back. All right, and our final piece of audio. You know what? Let's do new music once again. This time, Gracie Abrams. Here's Good Reason.

0: know we're late in the summer when these fall-styled songs start coming out. You know what I mean? Like, hearing that, I'm like, oh, it's July. I don't want to listen to it now. But you give me, like, an October afternoon, me and the wife, we're wearing sweaters, we're going to a pumpkin patch. Dude, that's the soundtrack to it. And that right there was your Mix 94.1 audio dump.
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10: It is time to Friday, Star County. Let's go. Good morning. Areas of smoke and haze are still possible today. Holding out to all the hope that it's not quite as strong as it was yesterday. Otherwise, we are expecting a mix of clouds and sunshine. Of course, we will keep you informed. Highs close to 90. Partly to mostly cloudy skies getting into tonight. Scattered showers, scattered thunderstorms late. Low 70s. And then Saturday's one to watch. Scattered rain and thunderstorms are likely with the potential for strong to severe storms. You heard it here. And of course, I'll keep you updated as we get closer because things may change. Low 80s for highs. I am staff meteorologist Holly Strano on Mix 94.1.
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11: They say the holy water's watered down, and this town's lost its faith. Our colors will fade eventually, so if our time is running out, day after day, we'll make the mundane a masterpiece. Oh my, my, oh my, my love, I take one look at you, you're taking me out.

0: broadcasting live from beautiful downtown Canton, Ohio. It is Mixed Mornings with Matt Fantone, and it is time to save you some money. A $50 gift card available for just $25 to an iconic Stark County eatery. Of course, I am talking about Mulligan's. And joining us from the organization, we've got Tom, we've got Tammy. How are you both today?
1: We're good.
2: Great, great. Thanks for having us.
0: I'm very excited to have you on board, but I'm even more excited to shove some barbecue ribs in my face. Obviously, Mulligan's known for those ribs and really so many other things. But Tammy, I want to give you kind of the chance to paint the picture and tell us what Mulligan's is all about.
1: Well, Mulligan's has been there for 45 years. Tom, after he bought it, he kept everything that Ron Briggs had built. We try to keep the same menu. We're one of the only restaurants, I think, in Stark County that has prime rib every night.
0: Okay.
1: We have two beautiful rooms that we promote for baby showers, wedding rehearsal dinners. We honor to have funerals for families to come in. We have these large rooms where they can share their feelings and bring in. And I make special menus. I try to fit their budget. And Tom can tell you about. We have our wonderful meat. We have wonderful steaks, and he thrives on making everything perfect for Mulligan's.
0: I absolutely love it, and I love the idea of people having those special events in their lives and the food that's a part of it, because whether you are talking about a funeral, a baby shower, a wedding, anything like that, I mean, food is such a huge part of it, and obviously that's something you guys really prioritize. And these ribs, oh my gosh, these ribs, as you were speaking, I didn't want to interrupt you, but I was just shoving these things in my face. They're so, so good. Tom, I know you can't give away all the secrets, but tell me why they're so special.
2: Well, they're so special because you got up at 3 a.m. in the morning and you're hungry and this is lunchtime. We do our background checking and we knew you'd be hungry, so... I don't want to do it for you at 3 a.m. in the morning. You wouldn't appreciate it quite as much.
0: But these are delicious and one of the many things that you guys are known for. So if you're out there and you're saying, hey, that taste of barbecue is what I'm looking for, stop by Mulligan's. But obviously a ton of other great stuff on the menu, too. I've got a burger over here. Tammy, speak a little bit about the burger selection, what you guys have going on.
1: Okay, well, our burger isn't just burger. It's a steak burger. We don't just use hamburger. We cut our own steaks, and the trimmings from the steaks, our cooks in our prep kitchen grinds all that together. So our burgers are just a steak burger, not just a regular burger.
0: And they're thick right
1: there.
0: And they're
1: big.
0: That is a thick burger.
1: They're big burgers.
2: It's a full half pound.
1: It's a half pound burger. Not only our burgers, you know, since we're an Irish restaurant, we have our Reubens. They're piled high. People come there for our bangers and mash. We have shepherd's pie. We're very well known for our French onion soup.
0: And those are just available all the time? That's not like a, hey, St. Patrick's Day only? Those are around all the time?
1: No, they're around all the time. All the time, yeah.
0: Absolutely love it. Mulligan's is where you'll find all that stuff. And 330deals.com is where you will find that $50 gift card for just $25. Now, I do want you to talk about these Reuben wraps or Reuben roll-ups or these Reuben egg rolls. Tell me about these.
1: Irish spring rolls. I'm going to let Tom tell you about those. Those are one of his favorites. So
2: You know, it's really a takeoff of a Reuben from the standpoint of the ingredients, but it's done in a wonton wrap, and the deep frying of them just gives it a different flavor and a little different taste. But it's been a real well accepted menu entree, or a menu item. So, you know, we've been successful with the Irish spring roll, and we also have a buffalo spring roll. Ooh. So that's a popular item as well.
0: That Irish spring roll, you dip that in some Thousand Island dressing. That's as good as it gets right there. Of course, we're talking about Mulligan's. Make sure you head to 330deals.com and do it soon, because it just turned 9 o'clock. And I'm telling you, these deals are going to sell out. Mulligan's truly an institution here in the Stark County area. And Tammy, aside from the food, which is stellar, everything I'm putting in my face right now is just so good, I also want you to talk a little bit about customer service, why it's so important to you, and how you approach it as a restaurant.
1: Customer service to me is A1. I feel that when a customer sits down no less than 2 minutes, they should be asked, what would you like to drink?
0: Right.
1: And we tell them if we have specials. We don't normally promote that many specials because everyone just loves our menu.
0: It's all special.
1: Everything is special. We, like I said, we do have our beautiful rooms, and we fill 50 people maybe in one room on a night. That's 50 people that now see our restaurant, see our food. we try to work with their budget. We make menus for them. So we really like to promote our rooms. But we have great servers. Our kitchen, we've worked really hard for the last 2 years. And we have great help, and they really love their jobs as well.
0: The back of the heart of the house, the heart of the house, truly, I mean, it's the driving factor of any restaurant, and
1: Amen.
0: The food matters, no doubt about it. But let's be real, there's a million restaurants. There's a million places you can go get something to eat. But when you get treated like a guest, not an inconvenience, when you get treated like you matter, when you get treated like, hey, I care about your meal, that truly does make all the difference.
1: Amen. It's very, very important to make your customers feel welcome, and that's their evening, that's their event for the night. They're there, that's their special time.
2: We're not looking for one hit wonders. You know, when people come in, it's really important that we put our best foot forward and make sure that what they see and what they eat and how we respond to their needs is exactly what is going to bring them back a second and a third and a perpetual time in the future. So that's what we strive for.
1: Right.
0: 45 years people have been coming there, and they continue to keep coming back. You know, it's the food, it's the service, it's everything. If people have never been to Mulligan's, though, explain where you guys are, the hours, when they can stop by and stuff like that.
2: It's our hours during the week are from 11 a.m. to 9 p.m. During the weekends, it's 11 a.m. to 10 p.m. And then on Sundays until 8 p.m. Every hour we're open, we offer prime rib. That's a very unusual thing. People will call and say, are you offering prime rib today? And I said, you know, it's one of those things that we, at 11 o'clock when we open, we're offering prime rib, and we're offering it until we close. So, you know, people have come there. It's a staple. It's like the ribs. You can usually go to any restaurant and maybe see prime rib on their menu Friday night, or
0: after
2: maybe Saturday night.
1: Correct.
2: I think it's one of those things where, you know, we're there for them whenever they're hungry for prime ribs. So, and then we're going to be talking about ribs. We're going to be busy preparing ribs and opening our drive-through window through the Hall of Fame period. And
0: nice.
2: we used to participate in the ribs burn-off when it was more of a traditional ribs burn-off.
0: Sure.
2: We had a lot of restaurants involved, some from even out of town. And we did very well with that. I won those awards, first place awards, for years and years. And I can't take credit for that. That was under our previous owner. But they really haven't had the same type of a ribs burn-off since.
1: Right.
2: And it's either put together by one party or it's put together in a way or in a spot where it isn't necessarily inviting as it used to be. I think when they came downtown, it was great just because we could walk the streets, you had bands going, and it was a clean environment. It was easy for restaurants to operate. It's a little harder to do that today unless you're using a food truck or something, and then even that's difficult because most people don't have accommodations for the hookups that you need many times, so it's got to be a full self-contained operation.
0: Well,
2: so
0: the good part about it is it's ribs burn off like literally every day.
2: For yeah, it is.
1: Absolutely,
2: it is. And
1: right.
2: So we're gonna hope to sell ribs. If anybody's hungry for them and that's what they want, we'll have them. And whenever we're open. So our restaurant is just, I hope if we're known for anything, we pour a good beverage and we serve good food.
1: 18 years
2: and you can
1: on
2: count tab. On it. You can count on it. And that's the thing that's the most important, consistency.
0: Whether we're talking about the ribs, the prime rib, the burgers, the French onion soup, these Reuben roll-ups, dude, it's all so good. And it's all available to you right now over at 330deals.com for half off. You can score a $50 gift card for just $25. But like I said, you better move now because I'm telling you, this is going to sell out. Mulligan's is the place. We've got Tom, we've got Tammy. Thank you both for joining us today.
1: We appreciate having. Thank you for having us.
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1: All right, let's kick things off over at the gas station where there's probably long lines because people, well, they're trying to score a huge jackpot when it comes to the Mega Millions. We're talking about $672 million if you hit on tonight's drawing when it comes to those Mega Millions. Now, if you listen to this program with any regularity, you know what I'm about to tell you. And it's, I hope you lose. Not being a hater, not trying to, you know, rain on your parade or crush your dream or anything like that. But I am telling you right now, $672 million, you would ruin your life. I would ruin my life, too. I'm not trying to say, like, oh, you know who needs that money is me. And $672 million, I'm sorry, it's too much money for you. If you won $6 million, I would be so happy for you. I would be so excited for you. $672 million, you are going to ruin your life. So bad luck when it comes to the Mega Millions. And by the way, today is National Lottery Day. So I guess maybe that increases your odds. All right, second thing you need to know today, Friday, July 17th. This story coming out of Washington, D.C. And a group of Democrat senators are now taking the first steps in federally legalizing marijuana. So it's called the Cannabis Administration and Opportunity Act. It would remove pot from the list of federally controlled substances and allow states to take ownership of their own laws. Oregon Senator Ron Wyden co-led the organization with Cory Booker. And the bill would also create a pathway to people get prior criminal sentences for weed reduced or expunged, plus restore access to housing, jobs, and civil rights that they may have lost. What are we waiting for? What are we waiting for? And here's the thing. Whoever gets this across the finish line, whichever political party gets this across the finish line, is going to get a huge bump in support. I mean, you can say it's Democrats, you can say it's Republicans, but if you're the one who says, yep, we got weed legal, people are going to be stoked about it. I mean, what is it, like 27 states now have recreational marijuana? I think 42 of them have medical. It's time. I don't even care if you don't smoke weed, and that's fine. A lot of people don't smoke weed. But it's time. All right, and the third thing you need to know today, Friday, July 17th. The Canadian wildfire smoke continues to make air hazardous here in Stark County, throughout Northeast Ohio, and really the entire Great Lakes region. People are coughing. People are rubbing their eyes like, oh my gosh, it burns. And hopefully the worst of it is over. As of last night, I saw that Stark County was in the AQI, the Air Quality Index of Maroon, which was like as dangerous as you can get. We were up over 300 smoke particles per breath or something. I don't know. I'm not a scientist. It seems like that number has reduced down into like the red-orange level as opposed to maroon. Now, I just stepped outside not long ago. There's still that haze in the air. You can still kind of sort of smell it, but it's not nearly as bad as it was yesterday afternoon. So fingers crossed that stuff keeps pushing out. And I don't know, by the weekend, by the time we get to this afternoon, tomorrow morning, hopefully things will be better. The three things you need to know, there's all three of them right here for you, right here on Mix 94.1.
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22: Good morning, Canton. And we are once again dealing with areas of smoke and haze, a possibility as we are entering into Friday. TGIF, here we come weekend. Otherwise, a mix of clouds and sunshine today. Hopefully, conditions will not be as severe as they were yesterday. Fingers crossed on that. I'll keep you updated. Upper 80s to around 90 for the high. Mostly cloudy skies with scattered showers and thunderstorms late tonight. Again, we're not going to rule out areas of smoke and haze. Still a possibility with lows around 70. And for Saturday, it's looking like this is a heads-up kind of a day. Scattered rain and thunderstorms, the potential for strong to severe storms Saturday. I will be keeping you informed as we get closer and closer. Low 80s for highs. I am staff meteorologist Holly Strano on Mix 94.1.
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0: That's another lost ball. 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
1: And let's kick things off in Tiger Town, where tonight the island party is happening with the Maslin Museum. Now, they're looking at the air quality. They're trying to figure out what the best moves are. But whether they do it out on the front lawn or they do it inside, the Maslin Museum is committed to making this event happen. So make sure you got your lays. Make sure you're ready for the sounds of the steel drum band. And go get your island on in the heart of the City of Champions. Speaking of Maslin, second slice of Stark County Positivity is a reminder to you, the Maslin Police Department doing a back-to-school supply drive from now until the end of the month. All you have to do is stop by the Maslin Police Station right there on Duncan Plaza, and they're going to make sure any donation you make of pens, glue sticks, scissors, spiral notebooks, all the stuff that kids need, they're going to make sure that little tigers in the community get those supplies. So stop by the Maslin PD and help support those kids. Next slice of Stark County Positivity. I want to acknowledge the American Red Cross of Northern Ohio. They said in the month of June, blood supply fell by nearly 25%. So it is an urgent matter right now that people get involved and people donate. A ton of different places you can do it too, including the Hall of Fame Village. They've got one on the 25th, a blood drive. The Maslin Library has one on the 27th. The Stark Library is doing one. Faith-based organizations throughout the county. But big picture, roll up the sleeve, make the donation, and save a life. Shout out to the American Red Cross. Big picture and like small picture, dude. The things they do, absolutely amazing. Let's head over to the Stark Library next. Where if you're a parent like me and you're asking, like, what are we going to do with these kids for the next month? It's a month before they go back to school. They've played with all the toys. We've been in the pool. We've done all the things. What are we supposed to do with these kids? Luckily, the Stark Library has answers for you. Their adventure packs make learning an adventure. So these are like themed backpacks, and they have different age levels for them. But we're talking about like interactive tools and hands-on activities and books and things like that that are going to inspire kids to put the screen down and go do something. Whether we're talking about observing wildlife, stargazing, learning about dinosaurs, heading out on nature walks, all the things that kids love to do, the Stark Library wants to help make it easier on you to make that a reality. So stop by, grab an adventure pack, and then you can just be like, oh my gosh, finally something for these kids to do. Let's wrap things up over the Stark County Sheriff's Office. Where they are getting close to the enrollment deadline for their next Citizens Academy. So Citizens Academy, it's a multi-week program where you essentially get a better perspective on what it's like to be a law enforcement officer. So whether we're talking about using technology to help solve crimes, things like drones and stuff like that, whether we're talking about firearm safety, crime scene investigation, all of those different things you know exist, but you don't really know how they work. The Citizens Academy can give you a much better perspective. Sheriff Eric Wiseburn and his team are going to be teaching you all that stuff. Classes begin August 4th, but like I said, the deadline for enrollment, it's coming up soon. So find the Stark Sheriff's Office on Facebook.

0: go get in that Citizens Academy. This kind of stuff you love to see, right? Good people. Good elected officials. Good nonprofits. Good private businesses all coming together to make our community a better place. And when that happens, honestly, that's when the magic happens. So if you ever see this kind of stuff, if you're ever a part of this kind of stuff, you ever know about this kind of stuff, well, make my job easier and tell me about it. 330-450-9400 is the number. Calls, texts, smoke signals, whatever. You tell me about the good stuff, I'll tell everybody else. It's Stark County Positivity, and it's right here for you on Mix 94.1.
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3: 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The air quality advisory for all of Ohio continues until midnight tonight. Some of the fine particles have shifted to the south, but we are still flirting with that hazardous range. Be careful if you have to go outside. In addition to the bad air in Toledo, three people are dead, two children in critical condition from a carbon monoxide incident. Five were found unconscious in a car with a flat tire. Ohio Department of Health reporting yesterday the number of disease cases involving cyclospora parasite has tripled. Jackson Township family physician Dr. Stan Anderson says the problem with parasite is it settles in the small intestine.
4: Having contact with cyclospora generally isn't going to cause symptoms for about a week because it takes that long for it to set root.
3: Dr. Stan says a specific test is needed to confirm the presence of the parasite. Well, they've never really been an issue in Canton, but some residents of communities like Cleveland, Columbus have expressed concerns about Flock brand surveillance cameras. They took matters into their own hands in Ashland, ripping wires and shattering the solar panels that are attached to the pole-mounted cameras. In sports, the Cleveland Guardians play baseball again tonight. They're going to take on the Pittsburgh Pirates in a weekend series. Game one this evening, and the first pitch set for 7:10. For News Talk 1480 WHBC, I'm Pam Cook on Mix 94.1.
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1: I'm Taylor Riggs, and this is the Fox Business Report.
7: There's a mixed picture for the housing market in June. Housing starts, groundbreakings for new construction jumped in the month more than expected, up 19%. However, building permits for future construction declined 3%. Chipmaker shares continue to lose ground today as investors respond to renewed concerns about the artificial intelligence buildup. Travelers' earnings easily topped Wall Street expectations. It was dealing with lower catastrophe losses and made more from investment income. Travelers experienced massive losses last year when wildfires struck Los Angeles. Fifth Third Bank shares are up 2.5% after upbeat earnings. Its merger with Comerica is benefiting the company. That's your Fox Business Report. I'm Jenny Coselda. Invested in you.
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0: It is Friday. It is the wrap-up of Mixed Mornings with Matt Fantone. Glory, glory, hallelujah. Thank you so much for being a part of things. You know that I appreciate you. 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We had both Tom and Tammy in from Mulligan's. 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So if you want to score some Mulligans for half off, go to 330deals.com. Other than that, is there anything else I should tell you guys about? Probably, right? But big picture, I think we covered it all today. So thank you for being a part of it. Marissa's coming in here next. I want you to enjoy your time with her. I'll be back Monday morning, 6 a.m. right here on this radio station, Mix 94.1. Bye now.
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16: It is time to Friday, Star County. Let's go. Good morning. Areas of smoke and haze are still possible today. Holding out to all the hope that it's not quite as strong as it was yesterday. Otherwise, we are expecting a mix of clouds and sunshine. Of course, we will keep you informed. Highs close to 90. Partly to mostly cloudy skies getting into tonight. Scattered showers, scattered thunderstorms late. Low 70s. And then Saturday's one to watch. Scattered rain and thunderstorms are likely with the potential for strong to severe storms. You heard it here. And, of course, I'll keep you updated as we get closer because things may change. Low 80s for highs. I am Staff Meteorologist Holly Strano on Mix 94.1.
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We're just getting this day started. Friday underway. And I will admit, my eyes are like barely open. 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

Mix 94.1 with a big summer ticket thing. You get to tell us who you want to see and where. That's what this is all about. So we've got your next keyword coming up at 12 noon. And the whole trip is taken care of if you are the big winner. So who do you want to see? Where do you want to go? 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Bruno Mars on now.

Mix 94.1, I'm Marissa, and I feel bad right now. Feel bad for Taco Bell. I do. And you've heard all about the poop virus. Like, it's everywhere, and it's just, like, spreading from, I blame Michigan, honestly, but it's spreading right across Ohio. But, like, I guess they're saying something about a handful of Taco Bells had a lettuce delivery from some company that it's linked back to. But Taco Bell is getting the bad rap. And I just want to point out that Taco Bell caused poop problems long before this lettuce situation, okay? So maybe give credit where credit

0: 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They've been allowing us to blow up bathrooms for decades, okay? 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
13: Well, hey there, Canton. Here we are just cruising along through Friday. I hope you're having a great TGIF so far. Still the possibility of areas of smoke and haze around today. We'll hope it's not as stagnant as it was yesterday. I'll keep you updated. Otherwise, a mix of clouds and sunshine, upper 80s to near 90. Partly to mostly cloudy skies with scattered showers and thunderstorms late tonight, low 70s. And Saturday is definitely one to give you a heads up for, because we're looking at scattered rain and thunderstorms, but also the potential for strong to severe storms across Starr County. Highs in the low 80s. I am Staff Meteorologist Holly Strano on Mix 94.1.
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0: That's another lost ball. 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

0: Sabrina on Mix 94.1. My name is Marissa. We're going to be getting set for the All Request Lunch. We've got your next keyword for the big summer ticket thing. All starts at noon right here. So go ahead and get the request in at 330-450-9400. And shout out to Cleveland, to Akron, Toledo. You've all made the list of unhappiest, saddest American cities, according to Wallet Hub. I'm glad that we didn't make it here in Stark County, but, you know, a little bit too close to home. Why y'all so sad? It's Mix 94.1.
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20: 94.1 weather.
0: Well, hey there, Canton. Here we are just cruising along through Friday. I hope you're having a great TGIF so far. Still the possibility of areas of smoke and haze around today. We'll hope it's not as stagnant as it was yesterday. I'll keep you updated. Otherwise, a mix of clouds and sunshine, upper 80s to near 90. Partly to mostly cloudy skies with scattered showers and thunderstorms late tonight, low 70s. And Saturday is definitely one to give you a heads up for because we're looking at scattered rain and thunderstorms, but also the potential for strong to severe storms across Starr County. Highs in the low 80s. I am Staff Meteorologist Holly Strano on Mix 94.1.

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And tomorrow it is the Foodie Cup at Belden Village Mall. 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
16: Well, hey there, Canton. Here we are just cruising along through Friday. I hope you're having a great TGIF so far. Still the possibility of areas of smoke and haze around today. We'll hope it's not as stagnant as it was yesterday. I'll keep you updated. Otherwise, a mix of clouds and sunshine, upper 80s to near 90. Partly to mostly cloudy skies with scattered showers and thunderstorms late tonight, low 70s. And Saturday is definitely one to give you a heads up for because we're looking at scattered rain and thunderstorms, but also the potential for strong to severe storms across Starr County. Highs in the low 80s. I am staff meteorologist Holly Strano on Mix 94.1.
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15: Well, hey there, Canton. Here we are just cruising along through Friday. I hope you're having a great TGIF so far. Still the possibility of areas of smoke and haze around today. We'll hope it's not as stagnant as it was yesterday. I'll keep you updated. Otherwise, a mix of clouds and sunshine, upper 80s to near 90. Partly to mostly cloudy skies with scattered showers and thunderstorms late tonight, low 70s. And Saturday is definitely one to give you a heads up for because we're looking at scattered rain and thunderstorms, but also the potential for strong to severe storms across Starr County. Highs in the low 80s. I am Staff Meteorologist Holly Strano on Mix 94.1.
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Mix 94.1, I hope you enjoy the weekend. Java Joel's on the way next. I'll check in on you coming up on Sunday. And, yeah, your next big summer ticket thing, keyword, coming up at 5.

don't know what's going to get us first. Cyclospora or the Canadian smoke monster? It's Mix 94.1. I'm Java Joel. Air quality advisory for all of Ohio continues until midnight tonight. Air quality index flirting with the hazardous range. Meanwhile, cyclospora cases in Stark County not going down. They're going up. Tripled in just 1 week. Can't breathe, can't eat. But at least we have our music. And we have our Mix 94.1.

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I have a great way on how you can escape the Canadian smoke monster this weekend. 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
3: Good afternoon, Canton. I hope you're having a fabulous Friday. Areas of smoke and haze are still a possibility. Otherwise, a mixture of clouds and sunshine, upper 80s to around 90 this afternoon. Partly to mostly cloudy skies getting into this evening. Scattered showers and thunderstorms will start to develop late tonight. Scattered's the key word for late tonight. Low 70s. Saturday, tomorrow, heads up. Scattered rain, scattered thunderstorms, and the potential for strong to severe storms across Stark County. Highs in the low 80s. I will keep you updated. And I am staff meteorologist Holly Strano on Mix 94.1.
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Canton R&B Fest with Sunshine Anderson and Brownstone, which was supposed to happen at Centennial Plaza tomorrow, has been moved to indoors because of the Canadian smoke monster. 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

0: So, Smokey, the Arts and Start concert was canceled last night, and Cedar Point closed early yesterday. Air quality index was at a high yesterday of 390. They say anything above 100 is bad. We were at 284 this morning.
1: I think I'll do the rest of the show with a mask on.
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I need an appropriate throwback song for the Canadian Smoke Monster. Mix 94.1, 330 back, three throwbacks in a row right at 330 for the 330. Number one song in America 10 years ago this week, back in the summer of 2016. 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
5: The major averages are falling in afternoon trading as chip-related stocks resume to sell off on AI doubts. Shares of NVIDIA are falling 1% and losing its place as the world's largest company by market valuation. Apple now gaining the top spot. And U.S.-Iran fighting is adding to market jitters with oil gushing to a five-week high with West Texas Intermediate crude topping $82 a barrel. Shares of Netflix are tumbling over 7% as investors continue to punish the streaming giant after its second quarter earnings vowed to ease concerns about weak viewer engagement and slowing growth. Netflix shares have lost nearly half of its value over the past year. And shares of SpaceX continue to tumble and are down 4%, well below its IPO price after Elon Musk's rocket company scrubbed a planned test flight of its Starship rocket. That's your Fox Business Report. I'm Hillary Barsky, invested in you.
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13: Good afternoon, Canton. I hope you're having a fabulous Friday. Areas of smoke and haze are still a possibility. Otherwise, a mixture of clouds and sunshine, upper 80s to around 90 this afternoon. Partly to mostly cloudy skies getting into this evening. Scattered showers and thunderstorms will start to develop late tonight. Scattered's the key word for late tonight. Low 70s. Saturday, tomorrow, heads up. Scattered rain, scattered thunderstorms, and the potential for strong to severe storms across Starr County. Highs in the low 80s. I will keep you updated, and I am Staff Meteorologist Holly Strano on Mix 94.1.
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if you're looking for a jobby job, Mix 94.1 has the thing for you. The Canton Police Department doing another one of their Blue Line Blitz one-day hiring events. This is going to be happening tomorrow morning over at Mitchell Hall, Malone University. If you're interested in getting a job with the Popo, you got to bring down a valid driver's license and either have a high school diploma or a GED. And you got to be there between 9 and 9:30 tomorrow. That's Mitchell Hall, Malone University, Canton Police Department doing another hiring event. Make sure you take us along for the ride for good luck, okay? It's Mix 94.1.

All this Canadian smoke should clear out late day tomorrow, but only temporarily. Could be a smidge of the smoke on Sunday, and then back to the heavy stuff middle of next week. Ugh. Oh, I love the smell of burning wood and melting plastic in the morning, don't you? Mix 94.1.

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what do you think? Bruno Mars in Miami? Ariana Grande in Chicago? Maybe Olivia Rodrigo in Orlando? It's the big summer ticket thing, and you can win it. VIP flyaway for two to attend any concert of your choice. And your next keyword's coming up at 5 o'clock, so be ready and be listening. 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

that the smoke wasn't bad enough, they say that cyclospora cases are up this week. Not down, but up. In fact, cyclospora cases here in Stark County tripled in just 1 week. Around 50 cases were reported here in Stark County, 15 in Carroll, and experts are saying to still wash your lettuce and your other produce. How about just stay away from lettuce till they get this thing under control? I'm going on the all pizza and ramen diet until they figure this out. It's Mix 94.1.

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5: Good afternoon, Canton. I hope you're having a fabulous Friday. Areas of smoke and haze are still a possibility. Otherwise, a mixture of clouds and sunshine, upper 80s to around 90 this afternoon. Partly to mostly cloudy skies getting into this evening. Scattered showers and thunderstorms will start to develop late tonight. Scattered's the key word for late tonight. Low 70s. Saturday, tomorrow, heads up. Scattered rain, scattered thunderstorms, and the potential for strong to severe storms across Starr County. Highs in the low 80s. I will keep you updated, and I am staff meteorologist Holly Strano on Mix 94.1.
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0: like it. 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Yeah. Black Street Productions. We out, we out, ride. 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

Canadian smoke monster wreaking havoc everywhere at the Canton R&B Fest with Sunshine Anderson and Brownstone, which was supposed to be at Centennial Plaza outdoors, has been moved to indoors at the Canton Civic Center. 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

You ain't gonna want to be outside tomorrow, so hang out with Mix 94.1 inside at Foodie Cup 2026. It's happening over at the food court at Belden Village Mall. 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
1: 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Now, no texting and driving, okay? I want to make sure I point this out. I don't want anybody texting. Don't be one of those people. You know, when I'm driving down I-77 at, like, you know, 65, 75 miles per hour, sometimes 80, you know, and I look over and there's a person, like, not just, like, looking at their phone. They're, like, in their phone, man. They're scrolling through it. They're texting. They're not even looking at the road. Don't be one of those people, okay? I'm going to give it till 6 o'clock to text me this, and everybody will be on the same level here. Just text the word or the words, Canadian Smoke Monster. Because we'll be dealing with this all night long tonight. They say the smoke is going to clear out tomorrow, but, you know, it's annoying and it's smelly. You know, it doesn't even smell good. You can't even get high off of it. Canadian Smoke Monster, I'll give you till 6 o'clock to text that to me at 330-450-9400, and you might win $50 in Bell Bucks. 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
10: Weather.
11: Well, a very good Friday evening, Canton friends. Another day with smoke and haze, and we're going to deal with partly to mostly cloudy skies getting into tonight. Scattered showers, scattered thunderstorms late, and still areas of smoke and haze possible. Lows in the low 70s. For your Saturday, I mentioned this yesterday, and I'm going to mention it again today. We will have the potential for strong to severe thunderstorms tomorrow. Scattered rain, scattered thunderstorms becoming likely, especially into the afternoon. Highs in the mid-80s, so be sure to keep it here for the latest. Enjoy the rest of your Friday. I am Staff Meteorologist Holly Strano on Mix 94.1.
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0: 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Audrey has chin hairs.
1: I have two chin. Well, now there's one. Since I've written this, I've plucked one out and dropped it on the ground for somebody to find.
0: So, can I ask you a question?
1: Yeah.
0: When I say, hey, can you put together like an entertaining show script for us and like different topics
2: to talk
0: about?
2: Hold up. Nope, because I got to jump to Audrey's defense here. On Wednesday, you started the show talking about how you chased a horsefly around your house. Yesterday, you talked about how you got in a little tiff with a pizza man. So, Audrey, please continue to tell us about your one chin hair.
0: Pizza anyway, man was mean.
1: I have one chin hair and it's pokey and not the same color as the rest of my face.
0: I love the idea that I know someone who listens to the show probably has a massive crush on Audrey and they're hearing that and they're like, oh.
3: I can pluck it, my princess.
0: Oh, God. XYZ with their exactly. It's
1: DM
0: a Friday.
1: Me if you want to pluck my chin hair.
0: It's a Friday show. I'm so sorry.

0: XYZ with Eric Zachary. It's your XYZ E&T Entertainment Report, all brought to you by O'Reilly Auto Parts, your professional parts people. The box office is so back.
1: The box office is so back.
0: Are you just repeating me?
1: Well, it is. Okay, so there's not a huge... I just want to talk about this with you guys. It's not like a huge story. Basically, there have been a ton of like these blockbuster movies recently.
0: Sure. Yes.
1: And at this pace, yearly domestic grosses for like theater, like the movie theater, are supposed to hit $10 billion for the first time since 2019 before the pandemic.
0: Oh, wow.
1: So okay, kind so of we exciting. Are back. Like, yeah. We're back. We're getting right. together. We're seeing films together. Yeah. I think that this is something that everybody's been yearning for a really long time.
0: Yeah.
1: And it's nice to see that people are putting that effort in and want to go to theaters.
2: Yeah. When's the next time you're going to the theater?
1: I don't know. I thought about seeing The Odyssey. I don't know if I'll actually do that, but I like going to the theater. I used to have like an AMC pass for a while.
2: Spider-Man's coming out. You gonna go see the new Spider-Man?
1: I probably will go see the new Spider-Man. Okay. I like those. I'm not like a huge fan of that, you know,
2: Marvel
1: universe, sure. But I like them. I think they're good.
0: So. Well, the last movie I went to in the theaters was Devil Wears Prada 2.
1: Well, that's okay. One of them. That's yeah. one of the big ones.
0: That one, yeah, because you have that. The Odyssey, obviously, the Michael pick did really
1: yeah,
0: well.
1: Obsession, huge. Yeah. Obsession was huge. Backrooms,
0: Toy Story
1: Sinners. Yeah.
2: Sinners. No one.
0: Yeah. Sinners was last year.
2: Yeah, but
1: well,
2: I mean,
1: but just like it's ramping up.
2: Hello,
1: like,
2: that still counts
0: from yeah. last year.
1: Yeah,
2: just
1: well,
2: since
1: is,
2: the pandemic.
1: Just that, oh. like,
2: not
1: people
2: paying attention
1: are going
2: to what she
1: back
2: said?
1: To
0: I was saying
1: see
0: this
1: movies.
0: Anyway. All right.
1: Yeah.
0: Your XYZ ENT Entertainment Report. I don't know how much entertainment value that had.
1: I'm sorry.
0: All brought
1: you're
0: to
1: mad.
0: You.
2: Sick. That's
0: all
2: so
0: brought
2: sick.
0: To you by O'Reilly Auto Parts, your professional parts people.
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0: Matt Damon prepped for the Odyssey in a pretty unique way.
1: Really?
0: I don't know. Who wrote?
2: Me. Okay. So I was waiting. Basically, Robert Pattinson and Tom Holland heard Matt Damon screaming in his trailer, just like screaming over and over again. And they were like, is this guy a psycho? Like, he's so nice. Why is he just screaming to himself in his trailer? But I guess it's because Matt Damon was trying to sound older to play the part of Odysseus.
1: Sure. So he's prepping by just like getting his rage ready kind of thing.
2: Well, he's trying to like blow his voice out, which I think is crazy.
1: Wow. Like, okay.
3: That is an awful idea.
1: That's crazy.
2: I know. He also like lost a ton of weight for the movie. I guess he like stopped eating gluten because they wanted him to be fitter than usual.
1: Sure,
2: whatever.
1: Yeah.
2: That's
1: more normal,
2: but
1: like
2: crazy.
1: To permanently affect your
2: as
1: vocal
2: an
1: cords?
2: Actor to be like trying to like.
1: There
2: I mean,
1: has
2: I
1: to
2: guess
1: be other ways
2: I feel
1: to
2: like
1: sound older.
2: I mean, unless it's a huge
3: is,
2: film.
3: Yeah, I was gonna say this must be his magnum opus because he
2: literally.
3: Was like, I'm crashing out for this.
0: Wow. So. All right. We haven't seen it yet, but Odyssey's in theaters now. And if you're wondering why he sound like that, he was screaming.

0: Mom's hot take on XYZ with their exact cream. And mom joining the show to provide her perspective on what's trending. Mom.
1: Hi, I'm here.
0: Okay.
1: I was just in silence for a second. I don't know.
0: Yep, nothing screams good radio like silence.
1: I know.
0: No, it's, you know, we've been talking about Jordan getting married on the show. I feel like weddings are trending right now. It is my mom's 38th anniversary today.
2: Happy anniversary.
1: Well, thank you very much. I appreciate it.
0: 38 years and you didn't run away.
1: I did not run away. In fact, he probably would have run away before me. Fun fact.
0: Something you want to hear your parents talk about. I figure, you know, let's get my mom's take on like the key to a happy marriage.
3: Okay.
1: All right.
0: She seemed worried about that one. Mom's hot takes coming up next.

0: 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My mom joining the show today on her 38th wedding anniversary.
1: I was a bride 38 years ago.
0: That is what that means, yes.
1: I know.
0: I figured, you know, you always want to tell us fun stories about your youth and
1: my youth,
0: your 20s and 30s.
1: I was 25 when I got married.
0: Ooh, young. Oh, okay. Mm-hmm. I guess I wasn't
1: Dad
0: that
1: was 31.
0: Young. Oh, okay.
2: Yeah, All right.
1: Yeah, and the day was really hot.
0: Okay.
1: And no one had air conditioning. It was really funny.
0: Thanks. Yeah, I figured, you know, Jordan's getting married. He's, what, you know, 2.5, 3 weeks away.
2: Yep.
3: Getting there.
0: I figured, you know, we could go over some, like, tips and tricks from my mom.
1: Sure,
0: of, like, how to stay married for 38 plus years.
2: Okay. Let's hear them. Okay.
1: Well, looking back, I would say I was not very good at this, but you should be, and I think you will be, Jordan, is laughter. I mean, if something goes wrong, even at the wedding, you know, it's better if things go wrong at the wedding because you laugh about it for the next 30 plus years, probably 50. So at the time, it seems tragic, and lots of things went wrong at my wedding. But you know what? Now I'm so glad they did because I have something to look at and laugh and share that memory.
0: What went wrong?
1: The limo driver never showed up at my mom's house to pick me up.
3: Oh my God.
1: Yeah.
0: That's like the one job.
2: I was going to say, I'm glad you said that, Eric, because, like, oh, yeah, you should, like, laugh about it and be, like, very chill about things. That I would be upset about because you are one
3: well,
2: half
3: like
2: of the wedding.
3: You just have to get there.
2: Yeah.
0: Transportation seems important.
1: So I got stuffed into a Mustang convertible. And, with my big dress and my big veil by my cousin. And off to the church we went. And there was no time to, like, back then you could call, but there was nobody answering calls. And the funny thing is that the limo driver was at the church and somebody said, have you seen the bride? And the limo driver went, no, is she pretty?
0: What do you think his job was then? Just to be outside the church?
1: Yes, I think some communication got crossed. So that was huge.
3: Oh, my God.
1: Dad wore contacts and he was freaking out because he's like, I don't know where my contacts are.
0: Oh, yeah, because he usually wore glasses.
1: Yeah.
0: Who arranged the limo? Whose job was that?
1: That was the best, my maid of honor, I believe. And she really was pissed. She was very involved afterwards.
0: Yeah, again, I just feel like, what was the purpose of the limo? That I guess to get you from the wedding to the reception then. But like,
2: right.
0: He just, I mean, Uber wasn't
1: just
0: a thing.
1: Forgot. I didn't realize there was another part of the wedding. He had to pick the bride up.
0: Right. Okay, what else went wrong?
1: Dad was with the contacts, and he didn't know. And somebody said, Richard, your contacts are in your eyes.
0: Oh.
2: That's like a

0: step above the glasses on the head.
1: We
2: went to turn to the pastor who said, turn around and let's light the unity candle. And there was no unity candle. He was like,
1: so the pastor didn't do his job either?
2: No. And so he was like, he looks at us. He's like, just go with it. Just go with it. Just pretend you're lighting the candle.
1: That's what you want a man of Christ to say. Oh, just go with it. Anything else? Like, did the flowers show up as weeds then?
2: No. The flowers got there that morning, though. They were flown in, and it was hectic. So, again, you know, you got to laugh because those things are what you're going to look back on.
1: Sure.
2: And so I'd say the number one thing is marry someone that you can laugh with.
3: Most definitely.
2: Yeah. Over anything, I would say laughter. Okay. I don't know.
1: Okay.
2: Just laughter.
1: I like that.
3: Yeah, me too.
1: Well, congratulations to you,
2: Thank
1: Mom.
2: You.
1: Happy anniversary.
4: Happy anniversary.
2: Thank
1: and
2: you.
1: Happy Mom's Hot Take. It's XYZ with Derek Zachary.
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24: Well, a very good Friday evening, Canton friends. Another day with smoke and haze, and we're going to deal with partly to mostly cloudy skies getting into tonight. Scattered showers, scattered thunderstorms late, and still areas of smoke and haze possible. Lows in the low 70s. For your Saturday, I mentioned this yesterday, and I'm going to mention it again today. We will have the potential for strong to severe thunderstorms tomorrow. Scattered rain, scattered thunderstorms becoming likely, especially into the afternoon. Highs in the mid-80s, so be sure to keep it here for the latest. Enjoy the rest of your Friday. I am Staff Meteorologist Holly Strano on Mix 94.1.
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3: 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The phones are open. Please.

0: Drink and Think. We do this every week where we usually head to the bars to talk to random people who have been drinking and attempting to think. Pop culture trivia questions.
1: That's right.
0: Recently, we've lined up some musicians.
1: We've got artists. I think this is a big step in the Drink and Think journey.
0: It's not just that we got artists. We have artists that are like, hey, we love that segment. We want to be on it.
1: Exactly.
0: But they also do the behind the scenes thing where they're like, do I actually have to drink? And we're like,
1: yes, it's very, it's 100% real.
0: Yeah. So we have an emerging artist, Matt LeGrand, who's part of a pop punk band called Rematch. He also has some solo music and has toured quite a bit.
1: Yeah.
0: He stopped through the studio and said, I'm ready because France lost. And he is partially French. He was very upset. He was ready to drink.
1: Yeah.
0: So Drink and Think with Jordan and Matt LeGrand is coming up next. God.

0: Drink and Think on XYZ with Eric Zachary. It's all brought to you by O'Reilly Auto Parts, your professional parts people. Jordan invited an artist friend of ours, Matt LeGrand. He's part of a band called Rematch. They tour around the U.S.
1: Yes.
0: Matt also had a pretty successful solo career.
1: That's right.
0: He's French, or partially French, and so he was in a mood when France lost their options to get to the World Cup.
1: That's correct.
0: So he's like, I'm ready to drink, and I'm ready to try to think.
1: Now, here's what I want to say. Because we didn't do this at a bar, we did this in the studio, it's easier to drink more, right? You don't have to wait for a bartender or anything, so... drinks were had for Matt.
0: Yeah. Well, you were making him take shots when he got the questions wrong, which is a new element of drinking.
1: Yes,
0: you know
1: that
0: what?
1: Is
0: no
1: true.
0: More prep. Here is Drink and Think this week.
1: It's time for another Drink and Think. Yeah. I've got a very special guest with me. This is Matt LeGrand, a part of Rematch, beautiful band. Talk about it.
2: Thank you so much. Well, we're a pop punk band.
3: Get to the questions.
2: Get to the questions.
1: Question number one. Rihanna returned to the stage to perform with Jay-Z during his takeover of Yankee Stadium. What is the name of their 2007 hit?
2: Rihanna and Jay-Z?
1: Yes, Matt.
2: Crazy in Love.
1: Incorrect. Now,
4: what?
1: Woof. Yeah, you mixed your black women up.
4: No,
1: you did.
2: Wait, no, no way. There's no way. There's no way. This is set up. This is a script.
1: It's not a script. Because you got it wrong, you're going to have to take a drink. The answer is Umbrella. Number two.
2: This is rigged.
1: It's not. Taco Bell is under fire for potentially being a source of the explosive diarrhea parasite. True or false? Naked chicken chips were at one point a menu item.
2: False.
1: That is incorrect. It is true. Naked chicken chips were a menu item at Taco Bell. You know what happens when you get it wrong.
2: I've been out of the country for 2.5 weeks, okay?
1: No one cares. Question number three. Justin Bieber has been confirmed to be performing at the World Cup Finals halftime show. Sing a Justin Bieber song.
2: Let's see.

0: confident. Oh, yeah.
1: You got it right. It is such a deep cut. Confident Justin Bieber featuring Chance the Rapper.
2: Yeah!
3: That's all I'm going to give.
4: Yeah, okay. There's a lot more.
3: This is a hypercut.
4: I don't know that I've ever seen Jordan as imbibed as you were.
3: I think I was less imbibed. Like, there are prior drinking things where your boy is gone.
4: Outside.
3: But, yeah, outside. This one, I was pretty in control. I had significantly less than Matt. But
4: it
3: please.
4: Is a phenomenal video. Our first drinking thing inside the XYZ studios.
3: Yes.
4: With Matt LeGrand of Rematch. He's an incredible artist and a mediocre human being. But if you want to check it out, XYZ content on Instagram.
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0: T-Pain is brushing off the acting chops. He's going to be in a new horror film. It's called Don't Move. It's based off of a very popular horror novel. Trailer just came out. Here's a clip of the audio.
1: This is your last chance with me. No mistakes. This time, God's on my side. Megan.
2: So glad you could be joining us.
1: With all you went through, you could use some fresh air.
3: What is it, Ethan?
0: Now, I recognize that you can't really tell a lot about the movie from that audio.
4: Right, I have no idea what's going on.
5: I couldn't tell. I watched the trailer, and I couldn't tell what it was about until I Googled it.
0: Yeah.
4: That actually makes me feel a lot better.
0: It's about spiders, right?
5: Or it's like about, some creature. I guess it's about like a giant like spider.
0: In the woods.

0: sometimes life is hard, and it takes moments like this to remember that, like, no matter what we're all going through,
1: someone is going through something way worse.
0: Like getting trapped underneath the toilet seat of a porter potty.
1: He's in a porter.
0: Just play,
1: porter,
0: play the
2: bro, porter. Come out! Come in the there. Watch your self. Get it way back. We're gonna cut all the way down.
0: No, that would be the Kansas City Fire Department. Having to cut into the plastic toilet room.
1: And then once they cut into it, obviously the contents of the porta potty
0: splashed out,
1: which they were upset about.
0: Yeah, understandably so. I have no idea how this man got in there. I would imagine he lifted the seat, took a plunge.
1: No. It's not about like lifting the seat. It's like he got stuck. Imagine someone's head sticking out of a beanbag chair and nothing else.
0: It's like that small reservoir that's under the toilet on a porter potty. And somehow he decided it was a good idea. There's really no like context as to how he or why he got in there.
1: I love that we woke up today and now there is a man head out.
0: Yeah.
1: Of a porta potty toilet seat.
0: I think all of the acclaim goes to the Kansas City Fire Department.
1: Big
0: here.
1: Big shout out to them
0: for
1: yes.
0: having to deal with this.
1: Oh,
0: we
1: man.
0: Thank our first responders for some very heroic moments, but I think this
1: is one of them.
0: But if you want to see the video, it's just search Kansas City
1: all
0: porta potty.
1: All you have to do on Google is search man trapped, and it'll do the rest.
0: It's the first response.
1: Yes.

0: 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It's called Indie Fridays, all brought to you by Progressive Insurance. And Audrey, this week you wanted to talk about Bruno Mars.
1: Yeah,
0: sounds.
1: Bruno Mars.
0: I could have finished this sentence.
2: She's so excited.
0: Here's Indie Fridays this week.
1: It's Indie Friday on XYZ with Eric Zachary. And this week we are talking about none other than Bruno Mars with I Just Might. After 10 long years following 24 Karat Magic, Bruno Mars is back with his fourth solo studio album, The Romantic. And I think everybody's getting real excited to bring the funk back, so let's get into it. Our first artist for this week is Zena Delfia with Waterfall.

Xenodelphia is from, you guessed it, Philadelphia. She blends neo-soul and funk. She has a full seven-piece band, so lots of different instruments happening here. It's all recorded. She's got this Bruno rasp that I think just kind of pulls them together in a way that she is a good counterpart. So this is Waterfall by Xenodelphia. And next, we're going into Falling For You by Gareth Donkin.

Okay, so I can't take full credit for finding Gareth Duncan on my own. I found him on a Reddit thread where somebody described him as the British Bruno Mars, and I think that's a pretty fair comparison. He's UK-based, he's 26 years old, and his website describes him as an old soul, one-man band in the likes of Prince and Stevie Wonder. So to my understanding, all of the instrumental in this is done on a computer, which is also kind of cool for one person to do. And our final song on Indie Friday this week is called Sit and Talk, and it is by Leonard Luca.

0: Richard Luca is a Dutch Indonesian artist, but he's based in the Netherlands. And if you want that kind of neo soul funky sound, but you don't want to listen to something super upbeat, this song and this artist would be great for you. His music is a little bit more chill if you want something in the same style, but if you want to relax a little bit. That concludes our artists this week on Indie Friday. If you have any artists that you want to recommend, or if you have any songs that you want to hear something maybe a little bit similar to, you can shoot us a DM at XYZ Content on Instagram, where we will also have all of these artists posted for your listening enjoyment. We will see you next week. 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
1: So good.
2: Okay.
1: Very good.
2: I want to pull the curtain back just a little bit. We let Audrey just do this, right? Like, we don't tell her who to, like, base the songs off of, what songs to pick. That was incredible. And that's all in my playlist now, yeah. So thanks.
1: The first girl kind of sounded like Macy Ray, or Macy Gray.
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19: Well, a very good Friday evening, Canton friends. Another day with smoke and haze, and we're going to deal with partly to mostly cloudy skies getting into tonight. Scattered showers, scattered thunderstorms late, and still areas of smoke and haze possible. Lows in the low 70s. For your Saturday, I mentioned this yesterday, and I'm going to mention it again today. We will have the potential for strong to severe thunderstorms tomorrow. Scattered rain, scattered thunderstorms becoming likely, especially into the afternoon. Highs in the mid-80s, so be sure to keep it here for the latest. Enjoy the rest of your Friday. I am...

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